received a call from Benton, Arkansas. They advised they received a call from a male subject stating they were near the football field on McLeansboro Street, verbally arguing

0: I mean, it's a gray Dodge pickup, gray Dodge pickup. 3925360 B-boy truck. 3925360 B-boy truck.
1: County 5419. Did you say the RP was saying they were responsible for the
0: The Cloud 9 parking lot, Metropolis. Cloud 9 parking lot, Metropolis. Gray,
1: Josh,
0: Frank J. John, 446-27. Frank J. John, 446-27.

0: 56 from Murphy Pro, 911 open line.
1: Yeah, I'm Murphy Pro 47th, the ship supervisor, unless she's already been notified.
0: 10-4, 347, 911 open line.

0: Marion PD, 1910.
1: When the campground's passing, just direct them to the visitor center.
2: And four, we'll do some information.
3: From the shorts that the male was wearing. Shirt on, female was carrying a backpack. It's the younger one.
4: Is that 3D for the history of calling 911?
5: I'll check on that side first.
4: That's what?

Dale.

0: I-57 southbound, off of 59. I-57 southbound, 59. White SUV, white SUV. Vehicle went off the roadway. Fire EMS around.
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1: For the male and female.
0: Couple miles. 10-4.
2: And you point at it.
3: What's that code?
4: 7 Avenue. Printed D3 black, brown, dog. Not aggressive, but it is running loose around the RP's residence. He did advise as soon as we were hanging up that it was going east on Illinois.
0: Illinois,
5: B-boy, correction, Illinois, 145027 EA, 145027
0: Edward over Adam, Edward 3, 5869.

0: or turn around now. Mile post 59, I'll check on that one.
1: The dog is in an enclosed space. It's dark and there'll be a lot of people around, so no.
2: Go ahead.
3: The outside temperature is 79 degrees Fahrenheit.
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I'm going to turn back around, continue northbound to Ridgeland Point.

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0: Attention Marion Fire, attention Marion Fire. Please respond to the 54 mile marker, Interstate 57 southbound. 54 mile marker, Interstate 57 southbound. For a car that slid off the roadway, Marion PD timeout, 1923.
1: Anything?
2: Caller with a
1: passerby.
2: Okay,
1: Boy, 83 will be around. Echo 1-8-7 information. The original call at the 59-mile marker is going to be the vehicle I was out with. That's 55-mile marker.

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2: 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I believe I heard the radio traffic. 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Coming to the cute show car, too, on the St. University Hall. 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
0: 29, I'm Bobby DeWitt.
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3: 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They're passing through Carterville 3 minutes ago. They got called by AAA for that vehicle.

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1: The outside temperature is 79 degrees Fahrenheit.

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They have electrician in route. 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

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Missouri, 1, D. David H. Henry, Union, 47. 1, D. David H. Henry, Union, 47, Missouri, 2027.

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0: 12th and 45 in the Metropolis, 12th and 45 in the Metropolis, white Chevy Malibu, white Chevy Malibu. Kentucky J. John 2, T-Tom 6, 3, 3. It's Kentucky J. John 2, 6, T-Tom, yep, 6, T-Tom. 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Kentucky J. John 2, T-Tom 6, 3, 3, Kentucky.
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0: 19, Rapid Appalachia, East Church, South Buchanan, East Church, South Buchanan. I couldn't get any information other than her commanding officers screamed an address and then hung up.
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Cardinal Tire, fire alarm 2500 East Walnut, they're a restorative. 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

0: twice, and it's coming back to Christina, even when I run it, just Krista. Christina L. Walden shows clear revoked, out of that.
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6: Me back on the county, Highway 4. Pete Plumlee, E. Paul L. Lincoln, and Mary L. Lincoln, E. Edward, E. Edward. First name, Crystal, C. Charles, R. Robert, Y. Young, A. Adam, L. Lincoln. Middle initial, R. Robert,

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0: Northwest Driving, I-57 southbound, Northwest 174, 2011, truck tractor semi-trailer, Texas, trailer 264, C. Charles 509, Texas, 264, C. Charles 509, 1028, MTE Truck Lines, Edinburgh, Texas, White 2020, Simcoe, refrigerated trailer, make your own case. 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
1: Lexington, Lawrenceville, 15th Lexington, Lawrenceville, Silver Ford Expedition, Edward L. Lincoln, 75612, Edward Lincoln, 75612.
2: The outside temperature is 77 degrees Fahrenheit.

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4: Ambulance, please respond 12858 Leslie Court. 12858 Leslie Court, in regards to a female, unknown medical issue, breathing, however, not responding.

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1: 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Again, G. George F. Frank, 60969. Have that on MDD.

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1: The outside temperature is 77 degrees Fahrenheit.
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0: Going to be clear of valid with some 61 information. 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
0: 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RP lives next door. It's their father's house. It is abandoned. He had noticed it.

0: Missouri, 2027, Liberty King, 1, and Nora, 7, J. John. Missouri, 2027, Edward, K. King, 1, and Nora, 7, J. John.
1: Hey, say nice.

0: 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David, 79237, White, Lincoln, MKX.
1: And I believe he is allowed to be there. There's no emergency. He's in 22.
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4: 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It's a cream color 7 Lincoln utility. 0.7.

point, Ocean 141, traffic stop. Ocean 141, go ahead. Corner 41 traffic stop, 127 Industrial Park Road, Murfreesboro. 127 Industrial Park Road, Murfreesboro, Jackson County. Gray Jeep Wrangler, Illinois passenger, F. Frank W. William, 28270. Frank William, 28270.

0: 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He's not affiliated.
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2: Bucky's Drake, best traffic there. What in the West City unit out of North Main and West Martin?
3: South Illinois, 148 of Victor Street, Christopher. Illinois, 148 of Victor Street, Christopher, on a gray Honda Element. Edward 52-2172. Edward 52-2172.
2: Here's their own traffic stop.
1: Next 409, so far. Next 409, Edward 52-172, Silver over Black 710.
2: It appears that they are on a traffic stop.

0: 77, you advise no affiliation, correct?
1: Affiliation. You don't need add-on, correct?
0: That's correct. No add-on needed.

0: spelling is going to be C. Charles,
1: oh,
0: O. Ocean,
1: one,
0: C.
1: Two,
0: Charles, K. King, E. Edward. First of Jacob, common, John Adam, Charles, Ocean, Boy. Middle initial, N. Nora. Male, date of birth, 4/21/06. Correction, 042108. 042108.

0: The outside temperature is 77 degrees Fahrenheit.
1: First 29, previous inquiry, SL Franklin County on the first.

0: call from County Suspicious. Heavy head to the area of 7929 Old Highway 13. My RP called in. He lives at that address. He says that there's a cemetery close to there. There's been a white male on a bicycle riding back and forth, calling out for someone. And he said as soon as this guy left earlier, or just a few minutes ago, he said that there was another white male that came out of the graveyard and seemed to be standing there waiting for him. He said it just kind of seemed suspicious.
1: 13th today.
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2: 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Ida over Sam, disabled veteran plate. Sam, Ocean, Boy, Robert. Ida over Sam, disabled veteran plate.
3: Sam, Ocean, B-Boy, Robert. Ida, Sam, clear white dove, 25 Chevrolet.
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0: 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Truck plate.
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4: Carter Road, Gallatin County, Route 13 at Carter Road in Gallatin County. On a gray Mercury Sable, ERZ Zebra 36437, ERZ Zebra 36437.
1: Zebra 36437, clear, Silver 79 Mercury.
5: So 24 westbound 13, gray Honda Odyssey van, gray Honda Odyssey van, Kansas, F. Frank, A. Adam and Mary, 777. Kansas, F. Frank, A. Adam and Mary, 777.

0: 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Raw packet has left the building.
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0: 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Timeout is 2049. Authority Johnson County Sheriff's Department, KD 272.
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0: 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Illinois 13, Glen Free Drive, Carbondale. 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
1: 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Subject is a registered child sex offender, victim of the age of 18, female, registered to 2030, child sex offender, based on this record, male, white, 29, 16, 45, brown, blue.
0: Currently bleeding from the head, is breathing at this time.
1: Caution history is prior to drugs.
0: 2853.
1: Scar on nose. 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X94, Fulkerson. Revoked. 08-13-2022,
2: 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Good X94. 10-4. That will be my driver. If you would update me to a revoked driver's license, and I'll need a field report number and notes, and I'll be secure there.
0: Here, it's going to be 15.
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0: The outside temperature is 76 degrees Fahrenheit.
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4: 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Black Chrysler sedan. Q Queen 110435. Q Queen 110435.
1: 20 other units. He's I'm here and he's in the back of my vehicle.
5: Matthew
1: A. Adam Deaton. All common spelling. And date of birth 2/2/90. Should have him in house. He's just available in the other day.

0: The time is now 9 p.m. The room temperature is 73 degrees Fahrenheit, and the outside temperature 76 degrees.
1: Exit Egren.
2: Traffic stop 24, eastbound 14. Black Toyota Sienna van, black Toyota Sienna van. Kentucky F Frank 4 F Frank 184. 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

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Be Frank Charles 82081. Frank Charles 82081. Coming dark green, Ford Bronco.

0: you have the United crew know that the road is closed coming off of 37. They're going to have to take power plant in.
1: Boy Robert Union, Charles Edward. Middle initial is going to be F. Frank. Male, date of birth 8-10-70. 08-10-70.

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2: Expired SOR, expired no longer, expired to register, clear, valid, have been native original, expires 27, don't know now.

The Illinois 148, Half Street, Heron. Illinois 148, Half Street, Heron. On a silver Honda passenger car, Over to 28, at Frank E. Edward Ida, SAM 53. 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

0: DuCoin, South Washington, East Jackson Street, DuCoin, Blue Dodge Journey, Blue Dodge Journey, corrections, Dodge Durango, Dodge Durango, Illinois, W. William A. Adam R. Robert D. David S. Sam 84, Illinois, William Adam Robert David Sam 84.
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2: United Wards 84, clear, blue 2004 Dodge Carrier.
3: The outside temperature is 75 degrees Fahrenheit.

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0: Yeah.
1: Also, do you have an EPA on them?

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0: are you still on highway, old highway 13?
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0: 10-4, my RP just called back and advised that that male on the bicycle just went past his house again. He was going eastbound towards Carbondale, passing the cemetery.

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2: 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He was on a bike. It has a red light in the back. Does have a headlight. And he was still yelling like he's trying to find someone.
0: Adams, Heron 148, Adams, Heron. 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
2: 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I guess I should specify Black Diamond, Harley Davidson. Right at the intersection between there and Texas Roadhouse.
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2: Common spelling. No initial D in David. Date of birth is going to be 3/25/85. White male.
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3: Class D original expired
4: 28. No. 10-4. 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
5: I just happened to think I had a person call in earlier on New 13 and saw two dogs. One was like a pit bull, and the other one she said was black and white mix. I wonder if those were his.
4: Those are his. I see the pictures.
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4: 27. 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
4: We received another call about fireworks on Old 13. Caller advised that she believes they're coming from the White House directly across
1: the
4: Moose Lodge, which, if I'm correct, is 9654 Old Highway 13.
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4: I just wanted somebody to go out there about it.
5: 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I didn't see him when I was sitting there looking for him, but appreciate the info.
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7: The outside temperature is 75 degrees Fahrenheit.
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0: Registration and stop sign violations. He's going to be cut loose. We're going to follow him to 611 Grant, where he lives. He's going to give us permission to do a walkthrough of his house. Potentially a couple 99 subjects that can be standing there.

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2: Route 9 units, reckless driving, I-70 eastbound, mile post
0: 57. I'm engine 1. Go ahead.
2: Reckless driving, I-70 eastbound, mile post 57, 21-27, Amazon.
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0: 23 is bound 14. White Chevrolet Traverse, the Frankie Edward 25536. And Frankie Edward 25536.
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0: 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The Illinois Specialty 19864A, Edward over Nora.
1: 10-4.
0: Repeating, 19864A, Edward over Nora. The traffic stop, Diacone, right in front of AT&T.
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0: Pioneer Tracks. North Washington, East Cold. 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Decoying. Purple Coupe. 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Illinois F. Frankie Edward 86072. Illinois Frank Edward 86072.
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1: 424. Deploying 959M south, I-57 southbound to 157, I-57 southbound to 157, light truck tractor semi-trailer, light truck tractor semi-trailer, Ontario trailer plate, Wyong 6599 C. Charles, Wyong 6599 C. Charles, Ontario trailer.
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2: The outside temperature is 75 degrees Fahrenheit.
1: 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Edward Zebra 38039.
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1: 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Both are attached on a black 2021 Subaru utility.
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0: Excellent 5. Dispatch 96 is arriving at Decca. Up to Shore, eastbound Gresham Rest Area.
1: Electric tractor, double trailer. 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Indian trailer.
0: Excellent 5.
2: 27 out of Illinois. Last of
0: 164.
2: Tom Henry. First of Chad Common. Charles Henry. Adam David.
1: Middle
2: initial B boy. 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
6: 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Blue Jeep. 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At Frank Z Zebra, 83181. 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
11: Road, Galveston County, Route 13,
3: and
11: New Market Road, Galveston County, on a gray Mazda, gray Mazda, D-Davis, Z-Zebra, 84624, D-Davis, Z-Zebra, 84624.
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0: Department officer.
1: Negative. He would just like to know for you to find out where they're coming from and have to cut it out. It's keeping him and his dog away from the
2: car. Excellent, 924.
3: Hitting a line that was already hanging down, and he had to run through the cones down here. I guess apparently the cones are on this side of the line, so I guess the line is down or...
2: Yeah. Gray van.
3: Now I have not went down in
2: gray
3: Dodge
2: van. D David, 344-87 double D David, 344-87.
0: Next one, 13.
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2: 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There's a truck and trailer pulled down telephone pole with power lines. Secure 30.
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1: passenger,
2: Adam 9. 60 amps, 70 westbound, 105. 70 westbound, 105. White truck tractor, white semi-trailer. White truck tractor, white box trailer. Tennessee trailer, 633370 T-Tom. Tennessee trailer, 633370 T-Tom.
3: 960 Tennessee trailer, 633370 T-Tom, clear white 2022 Hyundai semi trailer.

0: everyone.
1: We're going to be disabled by a train.
0: Delayed by a train.
2: I heard it that time.
3: The outside temperature is 74 degrees Fahrenheit. Ontario.
0: Negative city, the trailer has moved up by Washington Street. I don't believe anything is attached to that.
4: Henry,
0: however, 2765, there are lines on the roadway.
4: 560-16-41201.
0: There is a taut line that crosses gas plant, unknown to where it's going to.

0: 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Todd by file, mostly stats.
1: En route to the Wayne County Jail, starting mileage 40843. 40843.

0: license, no stops, no convictions.
1: Aaron has been advised they are going to attempt to expedite as quickly as they can.
2: 10-4, City, can you log? 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Fire is speaking with him to try and get him to back up.
3: 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From 105, I'll call you right back. 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
1: 10-4, I'm going to assume that's the same male that has been on the phone with me.
2: 10-4, I'm assuming that, but I don't know because I'm not...
4: Female has a friend outside that's going to follow her home. You can go ahead and show me back 101. She's made it to her car safely.
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0: Your time out, 21-56, Franklin County, Oyama, cleared at 2-9.
4: Correction, T-Tom 7, T-Tom 612,
0: Kentucky, 612.
4: Message received. Rescue's been told, no response.
0: Yeah. Yeah. Yeah. Yeah. Yeah. Yeah. Yeah. Yeah. Yeah. Yeah. Yeah. Yeah. Yeah. Yeah. Yeah. Yeah. Yeah. Yeah. Yeah. Yeah. Yeah. Yeah. Yeah. Yeah. Yeah. Yeah. Yeah. Yeah. Yeah. Yeah. Yeah. Yeah. Yeah. Yeah. Yeah. Yeah. Yeah. Yeah. Yeah. Yeah. Yeah. Yeah. Yeah. Yeah. Yeah. Yeah. Yeah. Yeah. Yeah. Yeah. Yeah. Yeah. Yeah. Yeah. Yeah. Y

0: track, there were no cones blocking the roadway.
1: Squadron 24 contact, sir.
2: You want me to note the CAD west side, no cones blocking the roadway?
0: Log that was reported to us. There's no way of knowing, but if you can log it, he reported there were no cones.
3: I'm on the west side of the tracks. I didn't pass any cones. I don't see any in the ditch anywhere.
0: 10-4, so there's none over there at all?
3: Nope.
0: 10-4.
4: That's what he said as well. He said he seen the wire, but it was too late. He was already into it, and he had to run through the cones on this side.
1: Oh, traffic was the abstract signal DUIs. 10-4. 12-hour hold.
2: Looks like B-Boys 39686. George Boy 39686. Could be a blue and color Dodge.
5: That is Jalon Fires, Murphy, for a blue 14 Dodge, a flight deck test.
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6: The room temperature is 74 degrees Fahrenheit, and the outside temperature, 74 degrees.

0: put you a couple phone numbers in the notes for him to call when he's released.
1: 1005, 71005. I'll be 10 8 12.6.
0: Secure. I've terminated. My lights are off. Still remaining in the area.
2: 10-4, I believe those were there last night, City. I'm not
3: 100%
2: sure, but
3: 10-4.
2: No, for a fact the FD placed those cones at Crohn's.
3: The last known direction I saw, you were at 1000 Eastern Truman Lane.
4: 27 when you're ready.
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1: Route 13 just east of New Market Road, Gallatin County. Route 13 just east of New Market Road, Gallatin County. 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
1: Wanted fleeing eluding, Illinois 250 east of Bridgeport, 2157, silver Chevrolet Blazer, back glass broken out, Indiana temporary plates, vehicle last observed 1000 east southbound from Truman Lane, Lawrence County at 2201. Last observed 1000 east southbound from Truman Lane, Lawrence County, 2201. State Police Troop 90 Coin, KZ Correction, KYW824.
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1: The outside temperature is 74 degrees Fahrenheit.
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0: We're out here with BD.
3: Just heard 43. Amarin is en route from Sparta. He said he drove through that area about 30 minutes to an hour ago and the cones were still up, so they're in there somewhere.
0: 10-4.

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0: Viewpointer 42, traffic slow.
1: Gonna be east border at North.
2: 642 good.
1: Gonna be in Illinois, DOA traffic.
0: 42 traffic slow. Cleveland Street and Oval Street, West Springfield. Cleveland Street and Oval Street, West Springfield. Remember Chrysler 300, remember Chrysler 300. F-Rank J. John, 58950. 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

0: good with GDL restrictions. No stops, no convictions. Looks to be possibly a temporary license. All GDL restrictions, which would probably be curfew and one passenger.
1: That's one. Okay, passenger with him. Who's the registered owner on the vehicle?

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1: Illinois 27, when you're ready. The registered owner is going to be my driver, Wyatt, middle initial, T-Tom, Trichler, male, white, date of birth, 12-26-2005. 12-26-2005.
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1: The outside temperature is 74 degrees Fahrenheit.
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4: South Bollinger Road, Texas County Sheriff's.

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0: Runway 34, Goldheimer Street, Benton. Runway 34, Goldheimer Street, Benton. 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
1: So 4545 initiate incident. 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
1: He's going X-97, Charlie Club. Good. You got 51, Powers Road, Jackson County. You got 51, Powers Road, Jackson County. Black Honda Sonata. Black Honda Sonata, Missouri. ERO Lincoln 7, P-Paul 2, H. Henry. ERO Lincoln 7, P-Paul 2, H. Henry, Missouri, 27.
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0: Andrew Porter, last name P. Paul Olson, R. Robert T. Thomas, E. Edward, R. Robert. First name Andrew A. Adam, A. Nora, G. David, R. Robert, E. Edward, W. Williams, middle initial, N. Nora, date of birth, B. 29, 1979, white male.
1: D-136, ECNO towing is, it'll let you know when he's there if he can take the other vehicle. He got lost. We're directing to you now.
2: 10-4.

0: there may be a vehicle nearby with a strong language barrier. 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
1: That's fine, Franklin. 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It was Porter, Andrew, in Nora, 2-9 of 73, correct?

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0: Go ahead. That's Frank Wyong, 650. Illinois passenger at Frank Wyong, 65210.

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1: Led to Marisa Lake out of Mount Vernon Silver, 2006, Toyota Utility. She is attached 493 Clear Valley, Class D David, corrective lenses. Go ahead.
2: 10-4, 22 to stop. She just pulled over by West City.

EMS 3, report your ambulance to 301 South Main Street, the corner 2, for a 57-year-old female having chest pain. She has a history of cardiac issues. She will be outside behind the bar in a white Denali SUV. Timeout is 2249.

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1: What are you going to do to get a call?
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0: Bar. 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There will be a 57-year-old female having chest pains. She has a history of cardiac issues. 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
1: Passenger Frank Queen, 99163.
2: Taking the other vehicle. Time for.
0: We're out of here. It's going to be West Laurel at South Main. It's going to be an Illinois passenger, T. George, B-Boy, 723.
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0: It's going to be a maroon in color Honda.

0: area on patrol, we have a road closed sign on this side. They're going to put one on the other side. Amron's on scene. They're going to bring another crew in, and they'll be operating over here. Street department should be on their way over there if they're not there yet.
1: 10-4.

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2: Can I go ahead?
1: 95, this other agency, 290 Trigger Ridge Road, Creel Springs, 290 Trigger Ridge Road, Creel Springs, Williamson County and Johnson County en route to a male chasing another male with a machete, unsure where the male with the machete went. RP's going to be at Egyptian Hills Drive and Trigger Ridge Road.
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0: current shirt owner, Kristen, middle of New York.
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0: Rundle,
1: County sending 5 plus William County 1, and Johnson County has their deputies in route. I'm trying to make contact with Williamson County, but our phone is having issues.
0: Clear, clear, valid.
1: Thank you.

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1: Is a large barricade in place here now?
2: And sex offender registration, no exact match, Gary George Holland, male, 2184. Do not search, detain, or arrest based solely on this record. Subject is registered child sex offender victim under 18. Offender's a 90-day registrant. Male, white, 42-63-170. Brown, hazel. Go ahead.
3: Find information.
4: Has the RP actually been struck with his machete, and do we have a description of that suspect yet?
5: 89 finally got through. I'm trying to ask this question.
6: Franklin County status.
4: Thank you.
6: 3457, Route 166, Grill Springs for a 77-year-old female. 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Marion PD out, 2259.

0: machete involved. Got hit in the head with a fist. Two deputies on scene.
1: That is playing there tonight, and he's parked behind the building. His white Denali is attached to a trailer with band equipment.

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Repeating, David Tom,

0: who's got suspended, Christian, Lance, Galatia. 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

0: The outside temperature is 74 degrees Fahrenheit.
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1: 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I apologize.

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empty care and no registered owner will be mine, 27. I got two middle initials and date of birth when you're ready. Edward A. Adam. Repeating, E. Edward A. Adam. Both middle initials. 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

Daniel Hammond out of Benton. Gray over black 2018 Chevrolet sedan, no 27 attached.

be out of California. Last name's going to be Coulter-Oliver, C. Charles, Ocean, Union, Lincoln, Tom, Edward, Robert. Oliver's going to be Ocean, A. Lincoln, Ida, Victor, Edward, Robert. First name, C. David, A. Adam, B. Victor, A. Adam, double N, Nora, A. Adam, middle initial, L. Lincoln. Date of birth, 9-1-2005. 9-1-2005.

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1: 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My pulse 21 shows clear, valid, out of Berta.

0: and white 2002 Chevrolet pickup. He's a Tashborn 59 Clear Valley Class Adam and Mary, corrective lenses on a Marion, expired CCL.
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Good. Chris, can you check vehicle on Wedgewood Lane? Wedgewood Lane to Corn. I'll be advised three large trucks have come into the subdivision. One of them is parked just through the first curve. There's no lights on. I suspect someone's going to struck it.

0: 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I think you said they would get it back on pretty quick.
1: 10-4. The traffic lights are still dark. Here I
2: go. Okay, I'm a court date.
1: Flash down at Motomart, I'll have a look.
0: Yeah, Motomart is flashing red.
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1: 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Gray Nissan Altima, Gray Nissan Altima, Missouri, NROID G George, J John, 4, H Henry, 3, Z Zebra. 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
1: 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I have two subjects stuck in the elevator. That's helpless.
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1: 113-10-4. I do have units about 2-4 emergency due to the broken traffic.
0: 10-4, lay them down, Gray. Just continue 77 as well.
1: 113-4. 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
3: 214 West Monroe Street. 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Timeout is 2236.
4: Not in progress. Received a call from 703 East Root Street, 703 East Root, over to Brittany Latham, stated that within the last 20 minutes, her son advised her that someone had tried to peek in the door. They have since left the property. She does not have any cameras and is not sure if they left on foot or in a vehicle.
5: Does he know there's any damage to the door?
2: 3 total. Just me and another.
5: 46 from city.
2: Actually, me and a Carbondale.
5: You're getting 10-22 recall. One of these call back. Advise that they had gotten out. The door opened for them.

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0: X94 Motor Assist, I-57 northbound, mile post 59, exit ramp. I-57 northbound, mile post 59, just south of the exit ramp. White Ford SC50, white Ford SC50. Broken down on the shoulder, no roll bogey.
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check. Possible electrical fire, 57 Timber Hollow. RP says her shower head is zapping and she's smelling smoke. Timeout 2346, WQNS 973.

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0: EMS 8, report your ambulance to 760 East Grand Avenue, level 4, for a individual who has had a seizure and keeps passing out, possibly hit their head. Looks like they're probably out in front. I can't get them to answer on the 911 call currently. Timeout is 2350.
1: Well, 21-10-4.
2: 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It's gonna be a minute.

0: Missouri, South Door, 66-year-old female, difficulty breathing, COPD.
1: One oh four, Johnson County requesting a unit check. Illinois 37 on Perks Road, 37 on Perks Road for water over the roadway. IDOT advising they will not respond until somebody checks how deep the water is.
2: No patient contact will be in our back quarter on it. They are in each two middles.
3: 5 Robert 49 Johnson County 10-4.
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5: The Carbondale Police Department unit is out with this individual now. He may be on foot, but he is with the individual, and they are out in front of Levels.
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0: Respond to 1593 Old Highway 51 North Indiana. 1593 Old Highway 51 North Indiana. 471 year old male fell.
1: 31087.4.
0: County ambulance. Please respond to 1593 Old Highway 51 North Indiana. 471 year old male fell.
2: The outside temperature is 73 degrees Fahrenheit.
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2: 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He's down on his dad en route from Effingham. With a spare. Advised he doesn't need me to stand by. I'll be clear patrol.
0: 960, 10-4.
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1: 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I'll be in route to the PD for that 21.
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Benton Fire, and AMR response to 700 Election Street in Benton. 700 Election Street in Benton. Have a 66-year-old female, unresponsive, passed out on the floor. Time 1207, Franklin County, OEMC.

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1: I pulled 21, going to be 700 election, 700 election.
0: 10-4, I'll be in route.
1: I pulled 21, 10-4. 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
2: 1X9, 1042.
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1: She is conscious. We're sitting up. She is complaining of stomach pain.
2: Firefall 21, 10-4.
3: County, couple point. 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

0: appropriate. 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
1: Wisconsin.
2: The make and model, please.
3: Being out to the PD for the 21.
4: 2662
3: Colorado. From county. Well, we try apartment 217.

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0: contact with his roommate. He confirmed he's not home. His wife's 360 location's off, and his phone's going straight to voicemail. I'm going to give some people some calls.
1: For Ollie on the call.

0: I attempted to contact Brady Ruben Acker multiple times, going straight to voicemail. If he calls back, can you just let me know?
1: Remainder unknown. Texas, G. George and Mary, remainder unknown. Macon Case Authority, Sheriff's Office, Sheriff's Account.
0: 1-1, thank you.
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2: 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It's going to be the LT sister and a Britain's tow truck driver. He's saying this is going to be a 1055. 95 and 94 are going to head to St. Francis. I'll continue to check the roadway on my way to the crash, maybe primary on the crash, and have 104 take exit 18 in case the road's impassable.
3: Expired and suspended for mandatory insurance on a black 2017 Nissan Utility.
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5: And I'll see if I can locate a birthday for you. County out of 6.
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1: The outside temperature is 72 degrees Fahrenheit.

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1: 1040, you want status right now?
0: Negative. I'll be here for a few. I've got affidavits still. 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
0: B-boy is clear, valid to Sean and Sarah Essig out of Heron, a silver 2009 Dodge pickup.
2: 10-4, thank you. I'll be out with it.
0: Both register owners are clear, valid CCW as well.

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1: Hex 77, coin says.
2: Medic 1, move.
3: Clear
2: 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We're transporting one to Franklin.
3: 77.
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1: And over the roadway, about a half mile north of First Reservoir. I'm not sure how far south this goes. I'm not willing to drive through this. Go ahead and notify IDOT and have them bring out some road closure signs, please.
2: 27 out of Illinois, last name spelling, it's going to be M. Mary A. Adam, S. Sam, Edward Nora, George, Ida, Lincoln, Lincoln. Repeating, Mary Adam, double Sam, Edward Nora, George, Ida, double Lincoln, first of Camden, Charles, Adam, Mary, David, Edward, Nora, middle initial J. John, mail 5410-0504-10.

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2: Parking lot across from Walmart with a maroon Chevy Illinois tag. F. Frank R. Robert 37473 again. Frank Robert 37473. Have that on MDT.

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0: 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Well,
1: the outside temperature is 72 degrees Fahrenheit.

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0: 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I'll be clear of that.
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0: corrected DL as far as 12 of 27, no, no, and no. Also information, K-9 will be en route momentarily.
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1: Take a look at case 6972. Familiarize yourself with it. Be on the lookout, please. If you have any questions,
0: pencil locate. Suicidal subject, Jackson County. Silver Toyota 4-door. Frank H. Henry, 69915.
1: Frank H. Henry, Edward, 69, Robert, 5. First name Jeffrey,
0: Benjamin C. Charles Barringer, Benjamin C. Charles Barringer,
1: John, Edward, Frank, Frank, Edward, Robert, Young, Militial, L. Lincoln, State of Birth, 1102, 1969, repeating 1102, 1969.
0: Male, 21, 5, 6, 160, blonde, blue. Male, 21, 5, 6, 160, blonde, blue. Locate instruction on file. That's not safely shooting anybody.
2: 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Brother has demonstrated violent tendencies when ingesting cocaine, battered women. 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
3: Cash or Jamie Cash?
4: 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J-I-M-M-Y.
3: Or I am nothing in house, I'm going to inquire with county. Is it K-A-S-H, or is there a different spelling for it? There's multiple in here.
4: C-A-S-H.
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0: valid to Michael Montgomery and Emily Simpson, to multi-owner out of Tamarua, white 2020 Chrysler passenger van.
1: The outside temperature is 72 degrees Fahrenheit.
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0: City, St. Mary's Wine Laundry, 604 West Main. 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

0: attention, Union County Amos. 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
1: 19
0: out here. Again, Union County Amos. 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

0: 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DUI drugs. 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

0: a gray Chevy Impala. Gray Chevy Impala. Frank E. Edwards, 72871. Frank Edwards, 72871.
1: Off that previous 28, George Green, 26791. White Chevy Impala. I don't like that.

Lassa Williams, William, Ida, Lincoln, Lincoln, Ida, Adam, Mary, Sam, Person Terry, Tom, Edward, Robert, Robert Young, middle of Caking, white female date of birth, 310-77-03-10-77.

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1: Recorded at that.
0: 10-4 Illinois. Lapis C. Charles, A. Adam, O. Robert, M. Mary, I. Ida C. Charles, K. King, Elegant, E. Edward, First of Ashley, A. S. H. L. E. Y. Middle of Elegant, white female, date of birth, 12-5-86, 120-5-86. Clear, valid, Carterville, according to that. 10-4-29 in Illinois, last of Bradford, Boy, Robert, Adam, David, Frank, Ocean, Robert, David, First of Desiree, D. David, D. Edward, S. Sam, I. Ida, or Robert, A. Adam, P. Edward, middle of D. David, black female, date of birth, 2-11-98, 0-2-1-1-9-8.

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0: 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Again, B-Boy G, Georgia, 46817. Have that on MQT.
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1: Red. 21 Troop 8 requesting us to conduct a welfare check, 64 westbound 61, 64 westbound 61. Looks like Sirius XM contacted them, reference to a white Subaru Outback requesting roadside assistance. They now cannot reach that individual.

0: looking for. I gotta go ahead and just send the closest one of those two.
1: Keep going, X-1, 10 off direct. Westbound 6-1, 6-4, Westbound 6-1, Flight 2 Bureau, Outback.

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0: 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Philip, P. Pauly, Henry, Iota, double O, Lincoln, Iota, P. Paul, S. Sam, first name Seth, S. Sam, E. Edwards, P. Tom, H. Henry, middle initial A. Adam, date of birth, 7/16/1990.
1: The outside temperature is 72 degrees Fahrenheit.
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0: The driver, the Britton's tow truck operator.

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0: respond to 117 Turner Avenue in Anna. 117 Turner Avenue in Anna. Officers on scene advise me EMS for unknown age female. Please, unable to breathe. Again, attention, Union County Ambulance. 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Officers on scene advise.
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White Cadillac passenger car. Traffic only.

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0: when you get a chance, can you send me the picture of the mail?
1: The outside temperature is 72 degrees Fahrenheit.

0: southbound 152, 57 southbound 152, White Clear Corolla. At Frank W. William 17054, Frank William 17054. Be advised, vehicle stop in left lane, partially in lane.
1: Don't believe this is going to be related to my incident.

0: Cesaro, Vin. Tempelope, Cesaro, Vin. Seth Adam Phillips, male, 35, 5'9", 180, Brown Hazel. Male, 35, 5'9", 180, Brown Hazel. Left, 609 West Washington Street, Benton, 140. Unknown direction of travel. Locate instruction on file, 40 feet, Benton, State Police Street, Benton.
1: 1593, Old Highway 51 North, Benton, correction, and Anna, 40, 70-year-old male, fell, has a minor wrist injury, needing a again, attention, Union County Ambulance. Please respond to 1593, Old Highway 51 North, Anna, 40, 70-year-old male, fell, has a minor wrist injury, needing

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1: 10-4, the woman that I spoke to on the phone, I believe it was Taylor Williams, advised that he made comments to her the other day about the bridge.

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1: By the KOA.
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3: 7-4,
4: happy
3: audit. It'd probably be any bridge around Benton that previously talked about jumping off a bridge. Said Webster or any bridge over the interstate in the area.
1: 7-4. I'll locate our attempt to locate.
3: Closer to Goodwill.
1: 10-4.
3: There's not been a lot of information put out. Do I need to worry about it 10-32?
5: Yes, you do.

Egypt. Need you to respond to 37 and 148, 37 and 148. Just north of that intersection on Route 37. Go to report of a vehicle off in the ditch. Not known if anybody's in the vehicle or if there's any injuries. Marion P. cleared. 270.

0: Benton Airport by the bridge with Taylor. Is going to be 1079. He's going to be in a, you'll see the cop cars, but it's at the mall parking lot next to, close to the Goodwill.
1: Yeah, there's no signs of that mail on the north side or the of the 57 overpass. I'll be en route to the Goa Campground Bridge.
2: Crash or anything, but that's not actually.
0: 10-4.
2: 10-4. I think fire's been driving around for a minute. I went to Hicks Highway, I haven't found anything.

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1: 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Doesn't appear to be anyone in it at the moment.

9, 72-year-old female, conscious, breathing, unresponsive. BP is 87 over 51, pulse is 122, O2 at 88 on room air. Recent UTI, code level DNI, requesting pick me though.

0: 273 says clear, valid to Luke Shuck out of East Moline on a 2024 Subaru Utility. Subject is clear, valid.
1: Come back 1-1 from Webster, open test.

0: I made an error entering your plate. 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Velvet Bailey out of Mount Vernon. A silver 2014 Ford four-door. She is clear.
1: 55.
0: 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Multiple previous inquiries on Mount Vernon BD.

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0: 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Ten information. Going next one, Tango. Excellent. Ten, I notified SiriusXM that we were not able to locate their subscriber.
1: 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Their jet's going to make a difference on which side I need to go to.
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3: 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They are checking the bridge. Big money. 14.
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3: The outside temperature is 72 degrees Fahrenheit.
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here in Carbondale, Indiana. 125 Frank David Robert. 125 Frank David Robert. That David may be in O Ocean, it's hard to tell.

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1: 1015 traffic stop.
2: 10-4.
1: 562 traffic stop, 57 northbound 155, 57 northbound 155, red Hyundai Sonata, Georgia, R. Robert, C. Charles, G. George, T. Tom, 24. R. Robert, C. Charles, G. George, T. Tom, 24, Georgia.

0: with a zero, no return with an O, Ocean, and a return with a D, David, that came back to an escape. Is it a commemorative or a, like, apportioned, that kind of plate type style?
1: 14th Street, Murfreesboro. Secure 3.
2: I just got it to return in the car. All I did was run it as Frank David Robert, direction 125, Frank Ocean Robert. I got it back by 27th aspiration with the passenger car plate. I've got her 27th.
3: 14th Bridge in West City. I don't believe it's going to be him. Just information.

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0: driver comes back clear, valid, out of Indiana. She's 5'4", 110, brown hazel.
1: Plate response. It looks like it says Charles Paul under style.
2: For a Dodge Challenger, correct?

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1: They have finally just sent the first thing with a latitude longitude of 00, radius of 0 meters.

25 Puddle Mark. Puddle Mark have a report of some juveniles possibly intoxicated. Two different groups, one in a red Chevy Malibu, the other in a silver Chevy Malibu.

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2: The outside temperature is 72 degrees Fahrenheit.

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0: I believe it's going to be on Dogwood Road near Cabin Hill Road in Carbondale. Marion P.
2: Jeep here.
0: Over.
2: Jeep wagon
0: looks
2: here.
0: Like a
2: Virginia.
0: Single car, 1050
2: versus
0: Double
2: Adam.
0: No one was with the vehicle.
2: Virginia Tom, Double Adam,
0: 2478. My car wasn't 100% sure.
3: You can show all units clear from here. I'll be relocating to the Ben Circle K.
0: 10-4. Billy Adam, 2478, clear, 2025 Jeep.

0: would just say it's flooded and passable, but it's passable right now. The water's receded.
1: 10-4, thank you.

0: 20, go ahead.
1: County employee here at the Benton Circle K, safe to say, believe that they saw that male in the store between 1:30 and 2 a.m. They didn't advise if they saw him leave or not. One of the bathrooms is locked from the inside. No response coming from the inside of the door. Can't seem to get it unlocked. They're contacting someone to try to get the door open.
0: To respond to breach the door. Are you wanting the fire department to respond to breach the door?

0: 21. I'll be back 101, negative contact. I'll be in Rock Circle, okay?
1: We're going to need heavy equipment from the highway department.
2: For you, the tree they struck and broke down is probably close to 18 inches in diameter in space.
1: 10-4, heavy equipment it is.
3: Attention, 10-4, you respond, smack circle.

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0: 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Charles Boy Boy 668. Star 27, Sun on Golden Infinity.
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2: 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Striking 304 Union Ave in Dallas has a business commercial burglary alarm. Point of origin is interior back motion. I did try to contact the key holder, was unable to reach her.
3: County 806 is on scene.
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1: Go ahead.
0: Unknown injuries, no road blockage. Fire EMS, Washington County deputy en route.
1: On scene request and an offer to officer to respond to the building with him. I advised him that you guys had already cleared the building. He advised he does not want to make entry without an officer present.
2: 10-4, if you could have him stand by, I'll be in route momentarily.

0: 21.
1: Go ahead.
0: I checked the cameras from 1 a.m. until now. I don't see this male walk in or out.
1: 10-4, her timeline may have been off. She's pretty adamant that she saw him come in.

0: units, Circle K, your status.
1: Also, if you would notify Shelton that they want to get this quickly, they're going to have to come in from the Wings and Camp side.
2: County 19, I'm just south of East Blizzard Hill at Giant City. What's Corbin got?
3: 4, I'm finding out.

County Officer Henson was able to pull up that footage. The male that was spotted on the camera footage is looking for. Fire department's not going to make entry into that bathroom. Employees are stating that it occasionally locks itself. I'll be 1-1 from here.

0: dispatch from 5 Robert 49. 49.
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0: 49's arrived at
1: the... 10-10.
0: That's interesting.

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0: Defense United. 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Have a third-party caller stating that their 86-year-old mother called asking for an ambulance. He stated she does have a history of heart problems. Airbnb 90341.
1: 806 and quarters.

0: called both of the members we have for Carbondale Township Commissioner. Unable to reach him. I did leave him a voicemail.
1: Secure the door.

0: was able to get a hold of him last night.
1: Well, I guess he was retired as of Thursday, so we have a new contact apparently.

Station Johnson County, New York. Station Johnson County, New York. You respond to Shawnee Correctional Center. 6665, say route 146 East Diana. Shawnee Correctional Center reported a 6-year-old male with a head injury. He is conscious and alert. And a 6-year-old male with a head injury. He is conscious and alert. Timeout 346, Georgia Johnson County Sheriff's Department, KMBU 272.

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0: call 20 information. Hi, Paul 20 information. The mother, Carmen Grogan, of this male just called requesting you to respond back to 609 West Washington. They were able to get into his Google and Apple account. She's requesting to speak to you.
1: 10-4, clear up.
0: 10-4.

R. Thomas. 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There's an emergency contact number in there. Want to see if you can call them and see if they know how to get a hold of him or who has this car.

0: as well listed under the emergency contact. 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She had someone come pick her up. She is currently in Paducah, Kentucky at her home. Would you like to speak with her?
1: 10-4. Yeah, that would be very helpful.

Report your ambulance to CPD out in front of the building. CPD out in front of the building. Officers are out with a female who is intoxicated needing EMS. Timeout 408.

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0: Thanks for doing that.
1: Northbound to 77. 97 northbound to 77. A white Jeep SUV. White Jeep SUV. I believe it's Adam U Union 18851. Adam U Union 18851.
0: Excellent, Denzel. Adam U Union 18851. Clear. White Dust 25 Jeep Utility.

done secure.

meters on 121 Prairie Street, 121 Prairie Street. 82-year-old female, ground level fall, no injuries. Franklin County, IMC clear.

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Car versus house, 1050, airbag deployment, female occupant, out of the vehicle, airspeed timeout 432.

0: Sullivan Road, Makanda. 40 Sullivan Road, Makanda. 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
0: We're going to secure an hour. One of the homeowners fired a shotgun at these two gentlemen. We don't know if they've been hit or not.
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0: were there according to the RP.
1: Ten four, we get a direction of travel.
0: Southbound on Agava.
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1: Premium detailing, the business next to the Toller Cinema.
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0: Duke Mortgage 113, drove pretty far south of town, and pretty extensively through Calvin. I didn't see any damage or locate the vehicle. I'll be clear and route to Wood Creek.
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0: City. I'll be relocating to the 609 Washington.
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1: Medic 2, go ahead.
0: We're arriving on scene.
2: In her parking lot, having struck, possibly associated with local.
1: Master Chief.
3: 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Elevator.

0: Hey,
1: Nine is Cobden PD. You have anybody coming on at 6A?
0: I'll have that call in advice. Or check in advice.
1: Yeah, ask him, please. So, I'm 13 can come over this way for this incident.
2: The outside temperature is 71 degrees Fahrenheit.

0: 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Information. County's unsure if they have anybody coming on at 6 for Cobden.
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2: 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When asked what the address was, she provided the above address and asked if this was the hospital, and then immediately hung up.

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1: I'll be 29 when you're ready.
2: 13-10-4. 1346, Ida clear, Michael Watkins, Michael Watkins, Compton, Green 99, Dodge, Rio.
1: Hey, King, at Lincoln, Iota, and Nora A. Edwards, first name Mary, and Mary A. Adam, or Robert Y. Young, middle initial A. Adam, date of birth 7/22/1964, 7/22/1964.

0: The outside temperature is 71 degrees Fahrenheit.
1: 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A female was just needing help getting hold of a rehab center. She was given all the information.

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3: 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Airplane ten off. 5-7-9.
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Franklin. 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

this is Spoon. What elements are you here? Frank Robert 11061. Repeat it. Frank Robert 11061. 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

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Multiple inquiries. SO Clay County earlier tonight. SO Jefferson County on the 5th. ED Mount Brandon on the 4th.

advises that two border collie looking dogs that he believes belong across the street have come over and done damage to his property. He was like a deputy.

0: black Mazda sedan, black Mazda sedan. Indiana Air Force veteran plate. W. William Q. Queen 4808. Indiana Air Force veterans plate. William Queen 4808. 2004.
1: Are you eastbound or westbound?
0: Eastbound, sorry.
1: 951-10-4.

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1: The outside temperature is 71 degrees Fahrenheit.

I'm not 451.

1, report your ambulance to 406 East Larch Street, 406 East Larch Street for a 32-year-old female having issues this morning, unable to stay awake, short of breath, and possibly having a seizure. RP advised she had one Smirnoff drink last night. Other than that, she's not had anything. Timeout is 641.

0: request for an officer, 15183 Cherry Street. 15183 Cherry Street. RP, request to speak to an officer, reference if it comes to any stuff on his property that is not his, comes to the mobile home, that residence.
1: Request is driving I-70 eastbound, also 153-0642. White truck, tractor, white semi-trailer, charger logistics on trailer, white truck, tractor, white semi-trailer, charger logistics on trailer, retail case, 40 Clark County, 911, Cities Troop 9, 2 points.

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1: 1-4-9, traffic stop. US 51 at Spanish Bluff Road. US 51 at Spanish Bluff Road, Union County. A gray Jeep SUV. Gray Jeep SUV. D. David F. Frank 24039. 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

Street, 406 East Larch Street, for a 32-year-old female having issues this morning, unable to stay awake. Short of breath, possibly having a seizure. CPD is also en route.

0: The outside temperature is 72 degrees Fahrenheit.
1: X traffic stop, I-24 westbound, 33 I-24 westbound, 33 white Kia Sportage, Tennessee, 664, Evoy on Robert King, yes ma'am, 664, Evoy, Robert King, Sam, Tennessee.
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Can I get a field report number and security for 30, please?

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I've got that pinned in front of the nose. 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
1: The outside temperature is 72 degrees Fahrenheit.
2: At Old Cypress Road, Johnson County, 146 at Old Cypress Road in Johnson County. Silver Buick Century, Silver Buick Century Sedan. 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
3: 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Silver 2003, Buick Century. Motion 149 to clear.

0: 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I got just coming back to Ward Chrysler. 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
3: You're going X50 traffic stop. Route 45 at Roosevelt Loop. Route 45 at Roosevelt Loop in Johnson County. Black Pontiac G6, Black Pontiac G6. F Frank G George 53676. Frank George 53676.
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EMS 8, report your ambulance to 709 South Giant City Road, 709 South Giant City Road, Lakeland Baptist Church, for a female in, or a male in his 20s, feeling sick, out with CPD. I'm out 718.

2709 South Giant City Road, Lakeland Baptist Church, for a male in his early 20s, out with CPD, stating that he's feeling sick and needs an ambulance.

0: Southwest 7 Lake Road, Corville. 6195, Jackson Lake Road, Corville. Anyone who has numbness and experiencing seizures, 30 minutes. The time complaint of numbness and his right leg. Patient is conscious, requested to be checked out. 7725 for Jackson Street, 7 Lake Road.
1: I'm Southwest 7.

0: 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Henry Ocean William 9474 Ohio.
1: 5214.

0: calling next 50 traffic stop. Next 50 traffic stop. We're at 146 at Route 37. We're at 146 at Route 37, Johnson County. White Chevy Silverado. White Chevy Silverado. B truck 734-687. 734-687, B boy truck.
1: The outside temperature is 73 degrees Fahrenheit.
2: Come out of Murphy.

Barnett City, one traffic stop. One traffic stop. Be Gart Side Street and 19th Street, Gart Side and 19th Street, Murfreesboro, Black Ford truck. B-Boy truck plate 4120131, 4120131, B-Boy truck. Deconex area, truck stop. Sheriff's House, 57 Northbound 35, 57 Northbound 35, Black Nissan Altima, Georgia, handicap, Y Young, NRC Charles 760, Y Young, NRC Charles 760, Georgia, handicap.

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1: 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We're about to miss out.
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1: Reed Station Road, a mile north of Route 13, Jackson County, Reed Station Road, mile north of Route 13. It's a maroon Nissan Rogue, Robert 517700, Robert 517700.

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0: 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I want 3 at Refuge Road. I want 3 at Refuge Road. 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That's a gray Chevy Tahoe, Christian Tahoe. Missouri, Edward North.
2: The outside temperature is 73 degrees Fahrenheit.
0: Missouri, 28, I think.
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it needs to respond. 12533 Bandyville. 12533 Bandyville. It's going to be that substation right off of Crenshaw and Bandyville. Officers are en route for a male. Called 911, stated he needed ambulance and disconnected. Timeout 746, Heron Pizza.

0: Houston AMR, I need you to respond 602 West Helen Avenue and Christopher, 602 West Helen, 84-year-old female, chest and back pain, 746.
1: E. Edward Zero, J. John 4, G. George. T. Tom, E. Edward Zero, J. John 4, G. George, Missouri, 26.
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0: 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You guys can 22 from patient's husband just advised Abbott and us that he wants to disregard the ambulance.

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0: Silver Dodge pickup, Silver Dodge pickup, 17801 people, people truck. 17801 people, people truck.

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1: 965, what?
0: Charles South, Union County, US 51 southbound, Townsend Lane, US 51 southbound, Townsend Lane. It's going to be a brown Subaru Outback, brown Subaru Outback, 41 King Ida, Sam, SM, people truck. 41 King Ida, Sam, people truck.

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0: information, this gentleman is biking his way from Cape Girardeau, Missouri to Chicago with a bike and a bike trailer. I've advised him to get off the road and take the state route to Chicago. I'll be clear.
1: Clear, proceeding. ETA 2 minutes.
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County, Benton, West City Unit, standby. Marion Police is going to be looking for a gray Nissan Versa traveling northbound on I-57, unknown mile marker from Marion. It's going to be black male, black shirt, black shorts, white shoes, going to be armed with a firearm. Requesting you guys do it, locate him, stop and hold.

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0: up to 72. 0753. 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Gray Nissan Versa. Texas. W. William L. Lincoln and Mary. 2289. Texas.
1: The outside temperature is 74 degrees Fahrenheit.
0: Mach 72. I've been
1: the time is now 8 a.m.
0: Gray Nissan Versa, Gray Nissan Versa, Texas. William L. Lincoln and Mary, 2289.
1: The room temperature is 72 degrees Fahrenheit. And the outside temperature, 74 degrees.
0: Holdings LLC, Tulsa, Oklahoma. Gray 2025, Nissan 4-door. Subject, suspect, male black bald, black shirt, black shorts, yellow white stripes. Male black bald, black shirt, black shorts, yellow white stripes. Caution, armed with handgun. Caution, armed with handgun. Illinois State Police, Troop 10 to Coin, KSB 234.
2: From Mary, and the vehicle is now southbound, possibly from the Red Mike area.
0: Pinging southbound lanes near Benton. Not sure if it stopped and moving.

0: 49
1: Bitcoin X49 traffic stop, 146, or correction, Route 3 at Feedlot Road, Union County, Route 3 at Feedlot Road in Union County. Yeah, maroon Toyota Sienna minivan, maroon Toyota Sienna minivan,
2: United
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1: Jen, update, wanted vehicular hijacking, West Truck Stop Marion, 0750, last ping, I-57 southbound, Mapus 81, I-57 southbound, Mapus 81, 0806, Green Nissan Versa, Green Nissan Versa, Texas, WM Lincoln and Mary, 29, Texas, Ian Holdings LLC. 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
4: This for you, Troop 9, wanted armed vehicle hijacking, both Truck Stop Marion, both Truck Stop Marion, 750. Last ping, I-57 southbound, mile post 81. Last ping, I-57 southbound, mile post 81. 806, Gray Nissan Versa, Gray Nissan Versa, Texas, W. William L. Lincoln and Mary, 2289. 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Gray 2025, Nissan 4-door. Caution, suspect armed with handgun. Caution, suspect armed with handgun. Suspect male, black, bald, black shirt, black shorts with white, yellow stripes, white shoes. Suspect male, black, bald, black shirt, black shorts with white, yellow stripes, white shoes. Last ping via AirPods in the vehicle. Last ping via AirPods in the vehicle. Authority, PD Marion, State Police Troop 9 DeQuine, KZE 651.

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0: possible. Vehicle currently Mapo's 98, Jefferson County reports he's reaching in the back seat.
1: 10-4, I'm passing the 94 exit.

pursuit I-57 northbound mile 100. I-57 northbound mile was 100. Espion units, Troop 10, Jefferson County in pursuit. I-57 northbound mile was 100. Gray Nissan Versa. Gray Nissan Versa. Wanted. Vehicular hijacking with a weapon. Texas, W. William L. Lincoln and Mary 2289. W. William L. Lincoln and Mary 2289. 1028, Ian Holdings LLC. Ian Holdings LLC, Tulsa, Oklahoma, in a gray 2025 Nissan 4-door. Caution, subject armed with a handgun. Subject armed with a handgun, male black, bald, black shirt, black shorts, white and yellow stripes, white shoes. Jefferson County currently in pursuit. 57 northbound, mile 165 mile an hour.

Pittsburgh Units Troop 9, pursuit, armed vehicle hijacking, I-57 northbound milepost 103. Pittsburgh Units Troop 9, pursuit, armed vehicle hijacking, I-57 northbound milepost 103, 820. Gray Nissan Versa, Texas, W. William L. Lincoln and Mary, 2289, W. William L. Lincoln and Mary, 2289. 1028 EN, Holdings LLC, Tulsa, Oklahoma, gray 2025 Nissan Forerunner, caution, subject armed with handgun, suspect male, black, bald, black shirt, black shorts, white, yellow stripes, white shoes, male, black, bald, black shirt, black shorts with white, yellow stripes, white shoes, vehicle, last located I-57 northbound milepost 103, authority PD Marion, State Police, 2 9 to KZ601.

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1: EMS 1, report your ambulance to CPD. Do you need to go to CPD? Is requesting EMS for a 19-year-old transgender who is needing a mental eval. Timeout is 8:23.

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I was able to reach Lynn. She advised she's calling their son, Robbie, who will arrive in a white work van or a gray passenger car.

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1: 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Maroon 2014 Ram pickup.
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1: Go ahead, 3.
2: He informed you to go to the visitor's parking lot. They're out there with him.
1: 10-4, thank you.

Now approaching the 116 northbound, 116 north.

0: with them. And northbound at the 116 exit, 76 mile an hour, and there are 6 squad cars.
1: Cool. Northbound 116, 100 mile an hour.
2: Five
1: per hour climbing. 85 climbing.

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1: 83 miles per hour.
2: Northbound passing to 119, speeds 83.
3: I've shoved northbound mile plus 119, 83 miles per hour.

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0: 10-4.

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0: cancellation pursuit, Jefferson County, I-57 northbound, Memphis 103. Mr. Unit Troop 10, cancellation pursuit, Jefferson County, I-57 northbound, Memphis 103. Vehicle stopped, suspect in custody, I-57 northbound, Memphis 121. 0836. Authority, Sheriff's Office, Jefferson County, Illinois State Police, troops into coin case B234. Case 5424.
1: Five, has the key holder arrived?
2: Not yet.
1: 10-4. I was able to reach Neil by phone. He's going to try to get some more signs, barricades put up at the McDonald's intersection.

0: Marvin Amy Glasgow of Cobden. Silver 2017 Honda pickup, no 27 attached.
1: 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Nothing further.
2: The outside temperature is 75 degrees Fahrenheit.

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1: X-22, go
0: ahead. MPD and have them give X-100 cell phone number to whichever officer is handling this so they can contact him and coordinate all this, what they want done with the vehicle and the belongings and so forth.

0: gray Ford Explorer. I believe it's 2027. R. Robert F. Frank, 7, Y. Young, 2, D. David. Robert Frank, 7, Young, 2, David, Missouri, 2027.
1: 49, Missouri, 2028. R. Robert F. Frank, 7, Y. Young, 2, D. David, clear. 2026, Ford Utility.

to 1027. Fuck. 10-4, Indiana. Last Savage. Joseph W. William. Savage Joseph W. William. Male, 11-09-82. 11-09-82, Indiana.

0: couple. 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
1: B-Boy Truck, one, hey Adam, Double J John. People all clear. Black Dozen, 23 Jeep.

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The time is now 9 a.m. The room temperature is 72 degrees Fahrenheit, and the outside temperature 75 degrees

0: point, I 49 traffic south.
1: I 49, go
0: ahead. Stop. 14. Dave. 14. Staying in East Cape. Kenzie, come on, crazy. Missouri 2026. L Lincoln, C Charles, Ocean, S Frank, 5 X ray. Charles Ocean, Frank, 5 X ray. Missouri 2026.
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0: troop units handling and transporting such a
1: Northbound 43, northbound 43, white Chevy Equinox, white Chevy Equinox, Indiana, F. Frank L. Lincoln 387, Adam D. David L. Lincoln, F. Frank L. Lincoln 387, Adam D. David L. Lincoln, Indiana.

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5 White Young H. Henry V Ball, 3-3, clear. 2024 Chevrolet pickup. Thanks, 43, go ahead. Sheriff's up. Yes, 51 Wing Hill Road, Union County. Yes, Wing Hill Road, Union County. Black Chevy Tahoe, black Chevy Tahoe. M. Mary, R. Robert, S. M. Peking, A. Adam, H. Henry, Ellington. M. Mary, R. Robert, S. M. Peking, A. Adam, H. Henry, Ellington. Vehicle truck.

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1: Dupont X50 traffic stop. 50 traffic stop, Route 3 just south of Route 146. Route 3 just south of Route 146 Union County. It's a black Honda passenger car. Black Honda passenger car. Missouri 2027. 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Missouri 2027.
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0: 49, you David SM 238-438. 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

0: 20 traffic stop.
1: Okay.
0: 49 traffic stop. US 51 at McCandor Road, US 51 at McCandor Road, Jackson County. Blue Honda SUV, blue Honda SUV. F-Rank SM 34924, F-Rank SM 34924.

0: southbound on lane. Excuse me, 1 southbound on lane. We'll get a blue Honda Odyssey van. Blue Honda van. H Henry 390475. Henry 390475.
1: Clear. Blue 2015, Honda van.

505 North Ward Street, Benton. 505 North Ward Street in Benton. Elderly female not breathing or responding.

146 at Sadler Lane, East Cape. 146 at Sadler Lane in East Cape. YGMC Terrain. YGMC Terrain. Iota, C Charles, Q Queen, J John, C Charles 7. Iota, Charles, Queen, John, Charles 7.

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1: Rescue to 505 North Ward Street. 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
1: The outside temperature is 76 degrees Fahrenheit.

0: for South of Depp Road. Yes, if you want to South of Depp Road, Union County, black Toyota hatchback, black Toyota hatchback. Missouri, West Centennial, in North Kings, SM 0D David. North Kings 7, SM 0D David. Manual 26.
1: SM 0D David, clear. 216 Toyota.

0: Mars, stand by Macedonia. AMR is responding 21695 Ewing Road, Macedonia. 21695 Ewing Road, Macedonia. I'm 88-year-old male and responsive, but he is breathing. I'm at 942.
1: Decoy 49, traffic stop. 146 at Route 3 East Cape. 146 at Route 3 in East Cape. White Dodge pickup. 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
1: Message received.

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0: Union County, Alexander County line. Route 3 just north of the Union Alexander County line. White GMC Yukon, White GMC Yukon, Tennessee, 787, B Boy R Robert, D David and Mary. 787, Boy Robert, David Mary, Tennessee.
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0: Lutheran Church, corner of 14th and Manning. RP just called, said there were two cars in the handicapped spot, and he would like an officer to come over.
1: The outside temperature is 76 degrees Fahrenheit.

a white Chevy Equinox, white Chevy Equinox, Missouri, and Nora K King 6, Robert 9, Tom. And Nora K King, Robert.

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1: 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He has been advised it's going to be a while. I have a sex offender registration in the lobby.
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Mapping on Kathleen Road, south of 620. South of 620 Kathleen Road. The message states that was in a severe crash. I'm not able to get anybody to respond to me. It does look like it's possibly moving in that area.

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We're at 146 at Graham Lane. 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
0: It's going to be south of the two larger buildings that are on that property.
2: Ball 13, 10-4. There is no changes. He's attached and he is compliant.

0: 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Black GMC Sierra. Black GMC Sierra truck. 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

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Illinois Pastor, E over Union, 28771. E over Union, 28771. Brandon Keller, Chevy, occupied by one.

June the 26th. Holly Thompson of Murfreesboro, Rick, Governor Shirley, Order 27 has passed to clear valid Murfreesboro, Wisconsin, so carried.

Heavy William, D. David, W. William, 7079, Texas.

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1: Nothing's stopping the damage in the ocean and Mary people. That's Sam Ocean and Norm, first name is James. She's on Adam and Mary. He over that Sam. Middle is A. Adam. White male, Edward, 6-3 of 06. 06-03-06.

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2: 806,

on like 13 eastbound University Mall parking lot, 13 eastbound pulling in University Mall parking lot, GMC truck, red GMC truck, Missouri, 4 David Edward, XX-ray 88, 4 David Edward, X-ray 88, Missouri 28 expiration.

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1: 344, 10-4.
2: Phoenix, 54 7-7 southbound, pulling into the scale house. 57 southbound, pulling into the scale house. White Subaru, White Subaru. People Adam, YM Adam 2. People Adam, YM Adam 2.

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1: The outside temperature is 77 degrees Fahrenheit.
2: Thanks.
0: Green, southwest, spoiled sedan. If that's your driver, she is attached.

0: Yukon X-100. We arrived at Marion PD. Can you see that? X-100.
1: Can you see Missouri? 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

0: County, just information, reckless driver. RP didn't want to stay on the phone with me and give me very much information, but said that Route 13 eastbound, going over the Crab Orchard Bridge now, Route 13 eastbound, going over the Crab Orchard Bridge.
1: Corner, can you do
0: that two black passenger cars. Thinks that they looked like Mustangs. We're going around 85 miles an hour, speeding through the construction zone.

The outside temperature is 78 degrees Fahrenheit.

0: contact. Well, Shelton has been contacted. They should be en route.
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0: 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You go ahead.
1: Sheriff's Office, 57 southbound 23. 57 southbound 23. We have black BMW, pass your car. South Denver 28. Unreadable.
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EMS 2, report your ambulance to 3281 Kimmel Bridge Road, 3281 Kimmel Bridge Road in Murfreesboro. Got a 59-year-old female having a seizure. She does not have history of seizures. Time out is 10-4.

0: forget the year of the vehicle. 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

on Camel Bridge Road. The 59-year-old female having a seizure. She does not have history of seizures, but she

22, Trevor, so. It's a gray Hyundai Palisade, Kentucky, Edward 4 Adam 86.

X-22, Kentucky, the Edward 4A Adam, 860, clear. Silver 2025, Hyundai Pacific,

0: This is Union County Ambulance. This is Union County Ambulance.
1: Please respond to 603 North Green Street, Anna. You're going to access this through the alley behind the property.
0: Have a 80-year-old female that has come from next door on her walker. Says that people are threatening to kill her and do harm to her. Neighbors wanting possible signs about that. What's your intention, Union County Ambulance? Please respond to 603 North Green Street, Anna. You're going to access it through the alleyway behind the residence. Of an 80-year-old female that's a neighbor that has walked next door says that she's being threatened. Possible mental health evaluation needs to be done. Come out 10:58.
2: The time is now 11 a.m. The room temperature is 72 degrees Fahrenheit, and the outside temperature 78 degrees Fahrenheit.

0: The outside temperature is 79 degrees Fahrenheit.
1: Temporary, SAM 255-3030, clear, Spark 4, 2026, Yellow 2003, Honda.

Juvenile units, missing person juvenile. Tammy J. John Phillips, Tammy J. John Phillips, female, walk 14581 Street. Female, red, blue. Medication is required. Medication is required. Now was last seen. 1570 or slow. Juvenile was last seen leaving 1517 North Sportsman State. Florida, South County State Police, dramatically.

3 Grand Tower. Believe some timeline last week before we get into the head. We're going to have to leave minutes. We're going to have to leave minutes. 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

0: passenger car, Missouri, ZZ for D David, 5 at Frank, 0 H Henry, Zebra David, 5 Frank.
1: United, please find the 13420 Napoleon Lane, Johnson City. Male 56. RV states that his heart went into AFib. He does have a history of heart problems. Bearing PD timeout 1123. Responding unit. 25104.

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She was intoxicated last night. She was today, and she has arm pain. Doesn't know what happened. Timeout is 1128.

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0: 8558 Emerald Road. 8558 Emerald Road. Received 2911 calls from Laura Zettler who advised she found two dogs running down Emerald Road and pursuing to this house. No one is home. The dogs are now fighting. She can't get a hold of animal control and is not happy with me. Threatening my job because animal control doesn't work on the weekend.
1: David Queen 36911.

one if you could go to your door at the ambulance service. CPD's out there. Need to talk to somebody. Time out is 11:38.

exit for us. Point X 54, information for that. Between 147 and 146. X 54, your traffic broke 10 minutes. Point X 54, on 145 between 146 and 147, they have the road closed for flooding. People at IDOT know there's no more water on the road. I could come here, but it barricades.

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Mission United. Need you to respond to the intersection of Taylor and 12th. Taylor and 12th in Heron. Two vehicle 1050, one vehicle airbag deployment. Sending EMS for precautionary. No injuries reported other than bruising. Timeout 1143, Heron, particular.

0: fire, carbon monoxide alarm. Attention Marion Fire, please respond to 303 South Van Buren Street. 303 South Van Buren Street. RV reported that her CO2 detector is going off, stated that it has been going off for 10 minutes. They are outside of the house now. They're in PD timeout, 1147.
1: Lexington CPD, Engine 3 will be in
0: out. Engine 3, 10-4.

Correct. Taxi officer on scene was stating the other driver is requesting EMS as well. He needs us to tone out for another rig.

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Taylor and 12 with United 6. The other driver in the accident is requesting EMS as well. Timeout 1150, Heron Piefler.

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0: going to be on the con at 2716 Con Road. It's going to be on a motorcycle, Illinois 28, a Lincoln Union, C. Charles K. King, David over David. Lincoln Union, Charles King, David over David.
1: 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I'll be out. 30.
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3: 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Victor 78618.
4: Clear expired. Expired March of 23. Van Luck of Farmer City on a 2005 Harley Davidson motorcycle, 20 minutes.

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0: Middle of B-Boy, be a male. Date of birth 4-15-88.
1: The room temperature is 72 degrees Fahrenheit, and the outside temperature 82 degrees.
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1: Thank you for driving the area of 1903 Hardy Street, 1903 Hardy Street for a 911 open line. Attempt to call the number back. No answer.
2: 1040, didn't hear you.

0: 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That number that called 911, we don't have in-house.
1: Traffic stop, 924 westbound 28, 924 westbound 28. Black Lexus SUV, black Lexus SUV. And Nora Wyong as Sam 528, Nora Young Sam 528.
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Toyota, Missouri, to Victor D. David 4, SM 8, C. Charles. 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
1: Yukon XR7, traffic stop. Illinois 13, Terminal Drive, Williams County, Illinois 13, Terminal Drive, Williams County, hit gray, Range Rover, gray, Range Rover, then Mary, G George, Iida, G George 3, then Mary, G George, Iida, G George 3.

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1: Left.
0: A report of a reckless driver, white Chevrolet SUV, Route 13, eastbound from Junior Road, speeding and passing in no passing zone. The license plate starts with a 1 and it's all numbered.

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0: Of the incident, but they're not sure if they're not home. I'll get that from them later.
1: Patricia Wilson requesting a call back in regards to a call from yesterday.
2: 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It is.
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4: This is Marion Fire. Please head towards the area West Young Street and Sinclair Drive. West Young Street and Sinclair Drive have a two-car accident. Looks like it's going to be a black truck and a tan SUV. RP did state that the airbags went off in the black truck, sending you precautionary. Marion PD timeout, 1222.
5: That's the M shade, that's the M shade. Black view, black view. 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
0: X traffic stop. Seven double D boy in Norwich, George, Tennessee. 547 boy, Norwich, George, Tennessee.

0: The outside temperature is 83 degrees Fahrenheit.
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0: 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B-Boy L Lincoln 76423.
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0: of a male urinating in a parking lot of the Emmanuel Baptist Church, 516 North Main Street. Obviously, he was wearing a red shirt and gray cargo pants, short dark hair.
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And so

0: 7 southbound at 95. The female trying to change a tire.
1: 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Units are on scene. 10-4.
2: One traffic stop. King 6, D. David 8, Union. Robert King 6, David 8, Union, sir.

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It's a white Lexus SUV. 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It's a specialty plate unknown. It's blocked by a frame. And Nora E. Edwards, 243, unknown specialty. I'll be 6 years 30.

0: Washington, DeSoto Fire. Need you to go to the area of 702 West Main Street. It's going to be the park in DeSoto. Assist with an 8-year-old female who is stuck in a park swing. She's not injured. Timeout 1237.
1: Tonight, mostly clear. Lows in the upper 60s. North winds 5 to 10 miles an hour. Monday, hot, sunny. Highs in the mid-80s. Northeast winds 10 to 15 miles an hour. Monday night, mostly clear. Lows in the upper 60s.
2: Northeast winds 5 to 10 miles an hour. Route.
1: A chance of showers and thunderstorms in the afternoon.
2: 45 minutes.
1: Highs in the upper 80s.
2: They advise that they did not
1: northeast
2: call
1: winds 5
2: you
1: to 10 miles
2: show
1: an
2: me
1: hour.
2: Clear and then route to the original 40%. Water.
1: Tuesday night, mostly clear. Lows around 70. Wednesday, mostly sunny. A slight chance of showers and thunderstorms in the afternoon. Hot with highs in the upper 80s.
3: Dipole 15, 29 out of Ohio.
1: Wednesday night, partly cloudy through midnight, then becoming mostly clear. Lows in the lower 70s. Thursday, sunny. A slight chance of showers and thunderstorms in the afternoon.
3: Lincoln, O, Ocean, R, Robert, bring me Phillips. P-Paul, H, Henry, II, to Delta, Lincoln, II, to P-Paul. Middle initial, P, David. Data per 1027 of 72.
1: Central Illinois. This with highs in the lower 90s. Chance of rain 20%. Thursday night, mostly clear. Lows in the lower 70s. Friday, sunny. A slight chance of showers and thunderstorms. Degrees. In Carbondale, it was partly sunny and 81 degrees. Across the region, in Quincy, it was mostly sunny and 82 degrees. It was mostly sunny in Springfield, Illinois, with a temperature of 82. And at Cape Girardeau, it was mostly sunny with a temperature of 83 degrees. Once again in St. Louis, it was mostly sunny and the temperature was 83 degrees. The current time is 12:39 p.m. Central Daylight Time. 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It was 81 degrees, dew point was 72.

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Call 13. This individual is trying to make his way to... He's been advised which direction is north. You can show us 101.

Charleston, 2106 Dewey Street. Said a neighbor set off a loud firework, shook the whole neighborhood. All the neighbors are out looking. The address is 420 South 21st Street. 10-4.

any of the ramps at the fix exit. There was a motorist assist that I was unable to get over for. I just noticed a dark colored vehicle. It was on the inside shoulder, northbound at the south split, 91-92-ish. It showed me en route to that one. Maybe that's that

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1: We'll be clear of the scene. Route back to quarters.
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1: Next 100. I called them back. They advised they continued on and are now in the parking lot at Phillips 66.

0: This is, it's on the northbound side at the 92, and then I will respond to Diggs after I check on that vehicle.
1: Thanks, 110-4.
2: The outside temperature is 84 degrees Fahrenheit.

forwarded on to the supervisor in regards to traffic, people speeding up and down the roadway, using the bike lane, passing in an unsafe manner. She wanted them notified that we need more extra patrols in the area.

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1: William L. Lincoln, 1162, clear. Savannah Jackson, Memphis, Tennessee, 2023, correction, Silver, 2023, on Civic.
2: Q25607 South State Street. I'm on the phone with Kate Gibson. She advised that a Kylie Smith just barged into her residence, claiming that she lives there. Female does not know that's female.

0: got the roadway clear. We had to clip that cable line. If you could call that RP back and just let her know she's going to have to contact her cable company, internet company, to repair it. Both good tonight.
1: The time is now 1 p.m. The room temperature is 72 degrees Fahrenheit and the outside temperature 85 degrees.
2: County I-423. I-4, careful. By 607 South State Street, correct? That is correct, 607 South State. I don't know if you're familiar with Ms. Smith, but extremely 96.

spoke with Betty. She does not believe it is hers. However, she said that the line is hanging low over the alley, and she would like someone to take care of that.

0: Harford County, your status?
1: Secure 20.
0: 10-4.

0: 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Route 13 at Bend Road, east of Harrisburg. It's a white Chrysler Pacifica. D. David Y. Young, 42792. 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
1: Frank, IISC Charles K. King, first name Lee, L-A-N-E-E Edwards, middle initial A Adam, date of birth 10-15-98, 10-15-1998.
2: It's going to be on West Webster at South DeCoin, on West Webster at South DeCoin. It's going to be on-way passenger, G. George C. Charles, 73799, repeating George Charles, 73799, on a dark and colored GMC SUV.

GMC utility. He comes back remote since 2010. Buckner previously ran by Brayton County, but

boy A. Adam and Nora taking S. Sam, first name Ashley. A. Adam, S. Sam, H. Henry, L. Lincoln, E. Edward, Y. Young, middle initial, and Nora, number 5-3 of 88, repeating 5-3 of 88.

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1: AMR, I need to respond. Heritage Woods, 1305 Bailey Lane, 1305 Bailey Lane. 92-year-old female, ankle and leg pain. Patient is going to be out front of the building, 1308.

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I'll be getting miles when you're ready. Five 417 75 417.

on the 7425 North Drive, 7425 North Drive, male 79. RP states he's had a dose of morphine this morning, states he cannot walk, is confused, having trouble talking. Aaron PD timeout, 1319.

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0: City, Franklin County. Got a report of a reckless driver by the stop and go lights there by Casey's. 1028 is going to be Frank Young, 86245. Show him clear valid to Dirk Mullins out of West Frankfort on a 2021 Ford Coupe.
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2: 2703 Illinois, last Corn, C-O-R-N, birth of Harley, H. Henry, A. Adam, R. Robert, L. Lincoln, E. Edward, Y. Young, H-A-R-L-E-Y.
3: The outside temperature is 85 degrees Fahrenheit.
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Yeah, she's been dropped off with her daughter at 807. 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
2: East, ma'am, stand clear. 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
2: 451, Casey's Mountain Ville, unit mileage 44,143, 44,143. 43.3. 43.3. 43.3. 43.3. 43.3. 43.3. 43.3. 43.3. 43.3. 43.3. 43.3. 43.3. 43.3. 43.3. 43.3. 43.3. 43.3. 43.3. 43.3. 43.3. 43.3. 43.3. 43.3. 43.3. 43.3. 43.3. 43.3. 43.3. 43.3. 43.3. 43.3. 43.3. 43.3. 43.3. 43.3. 43.3. 43.3. 43.3. 43.3. 43.3. 43.3. 43.3. 43.3. 43.3. 43.3. 43.3. 43.3. 43.3. 43.3. 43.3. 43.3. 43.3. 43.3. 43.3. 43.3. 43.3. 43.3. 43.3. 43.3. 43.3. 43.3. 43.3. 43.3. 43.3. 43.3. 43.3. 43.3. 43.3. 43.3. 43.3.

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0: 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On your end.
1: Negative, it doesn't give a date.
0: Yeah, well.

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Illinois, B-Truck, 356-3735, 356-3735, B-Truck.

0: Lake of Aegis ambulance call 205 Deer Trail, 205 Deer Trail, Gorville, male 42, had a seizure. RB states that he is no longer having one. Marion PD, timeout 1340.
1: Excuse me, traffic stop. We'll be at the Eastgate Shopping Center. Eastgate Shopping Center off of Walnut Street, Carbondale. Very soon, I'll be speaking.

0: Crackio were both fired or suspended at a command term violation. I'll do that 15 trip
1: line. Please respond to 426 Springfield, Indiana. Have a 73-year-old male possible stroke. 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
0: ML
1: 1340.
2: On to 205 West 2nd Street. 205 West 2nd Street. 86-year-old female has problems with UTI and unable to get a return now, wishing to go to the hospital. NRPD clears 1341.

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1: 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Possibly in possession of a large bag of pills.

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1: Alright, for this information, received the 911 hangup. I did make contact on callback with David Baker. Advised he's an employee at Casey's. His phone's broke. It was an accident.

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1: Dakota Highlander, over Dakota Highlander. The 27, Charles R. Robert 2, take down 6 in Nora. See Charles R. Robert 2, take down 6 in Nora. 027.

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0: The room temperature is 72 degrees Fahrenheit, and the outside temperature 85 degrees.

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Perry County, 127 at Matthews Road, Perry County. It's a black Chevy Trax, I believe it is a Michigan Fleet Plate, 36394, Robert F. Frank. 36394, Robert Frank, Michigan Fleet Plate.

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1: The outside temperature is 85 degrees Fahrenheit.
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1: 1593 Old Highway 51 North Indiana. 1593 Old Highway 51 North Indiana. Had a 70-year-old male brown of a fall. Here's a list that says unknown injury. Receiving attention, the Steen County ambulance responded to 1593 Old Highway 51 North Indiana. 70-year-old male brown of a fall. Here's a list that says unknown injury. Time out, 1406.

148 at Flag Road, Jefferson County. 148 at Flag Road, Jefferson County, on a silver Toyota RAV4, silver Toyota RAV4, B truck 3690190, 3690190, B boy.

0: calling in from 49th. The West Boulevard Street at Kennewick Street. West Boulevard Street at Kennewick Street in Marion. Arrive, Secure 30. EMS is on the scene as well.
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0: Lane, just west of Lover's Lane, Saline County, Illinois 13, just west of Lover's Lane, Saline County. White Nissan Maxima, white Nissan Maxima. G. George A. Adam, 49522. 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
1: 43, G. George A. Adam, 49522, clear. White 2008 Nissan.

0: the one traffic stop.
1: Okay.
0: They're going X-101 traffic stop. Massac County, 7 Mile Baptist Church. Massac County, 7 Mile Baptist Church. 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Silver, Toyota Camry. G. George C. Charles, 79012. G. George C. Charles, 79012.

the I-24 westbound to 5. 24 westbound to 5. You know, black GMC Sierra. Black GMC Sierra. Tennessee. AM IIDA 25360.

Irving Saw 127 at Shady Oak Road, Perry County. 127 Shady Oak Road, Perry County. Say black Acura wagon, black Acura wagon. 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
1: 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Her phone was cutting in and out. 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
0: 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Leaves Arizona, C. Charles W. William, G. George, 5811. Charles William George, 5811, Arizona.
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Union traffic stop, Highway 145, Powers Church Road, Highway 145, Powers Church Road, Massac County, Silver Nissan Sentra, Silver Nissan Sentra, Kentucky, A. Adam, B-Boy, B-Boy, 130, it's Kentucky, Adam, Boy, 130.

0: area on foot. 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She stated that she was going to call police. That was when the male fled on foot.
1: Has been a victim of stolen license. Ever.
0: The male trespassed from a residence, and we were able to locate him.
2: 10-4.
0: If you can also show me 10-8 from there, I'll be 10-6 in the area to locate them.
2: 10-4.
1: Thanks. 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
1: The outside temperature is 84 degrees Fahrenheit.
0: Golden Cover Toyota. I'll divide by one.

9:40. I can send a direct message to Manitoba. 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

0: 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On that street, and Logan Avenue in Carbondale, on the street, Logan Avenue in Carbondale.
1: 640. Charles Baker, 9893. Charles Baker, 98893.

running out of B-Boys on a gold 2000 Toyota. It expired 6 of 26. 6 of 26.

0: Burns Memorial, South 26 Mount Vernon. Lane J approach Pittsburgh Speech and Move 5807 507. Five zero seven clear, expired 5-26. Lights.
1: Next one, one quick.

0: on that registered owner, front end calling, seeking only continue with Isaac Menorah, first appeal, Charles, only continue with the boy, Bill and Emery, white male, there's 8-8-0-3.
1: Why, is there somebody standing in the road near that location earlier?
2: 10-4, I passed by him. Howard Road now, but not being compliant.

0: Forkman.
1: Go ahead.
0: I have a request for an officer. 309 South State. 309 South State. I'm still gathering for on the
2: Navy
0: phone
2: here.
0: A female advisor's son has tried to commit suicide. He has cuts on his arms, tried to strangle himself. He is currently trying to leave the residence.
3: 5540.
2: Answered 6104, Walnut and Logan.
4: Tennessee United, Tennessee United, respond 14615 German Church Road, 14615 German Church Road, 76-year-old female, having trouble breathing.
2: This one's right.
4: She was just recently in Deaconess, related to a traffic accident, for a sternum injury. I'd like to go back to Deaconess. Time out, Mary P. 1440.
5: Marion, United 15 will be responding from 37 South.

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1: 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Gray Chevrolet SUV, Gray Chevrolet SUV. J. George and Mary A. Adam. Starting over. J. John and Mary A. Adam. J. George, J. John, 4. J. John and Mary A. Adam. J. George, J. John, 4.

0: 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However, he was formally trespassed from that residence.
1: G. John and Mary and Adam.
2: I 4 temp.
1: G. George, G. John 4, clear. Gray 2025 Chevrolet Utility.

0: Pine Four, County of Stone. Well, it should be 1060 in the area.
1: South looking for a male with
0: no ripped up blue jeans on a blue and white monkey bike.
1: Box truck. 1060. H Henry over 4, 9334. H Henry over 4, 9334, Tennessee.

0: driver is hysterical across the news of...
1: The outside temperature is 84 degrees Fahrenheit.

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1: 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Chevy SUV, blue Chevy SUV. 6-7, 6-3-5-6-7.

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1: Thanks, 101 guy.
0: Duke Max 101 traffic stop. The Massac County, Highway 145.
2: County.
0: May Valley Road, Highway 145. May Valley Road with a red Chevy Blazer, red Chevy Blazer. F. Frankie Edward, 48493. F. Frankie Edward, 48493.

said it shows valid, clear valid on first, it's showing expired. 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

324 Grange Hall Road, 3424 Grange Hall Road, 54-year-old male, found he, spouse thinks he could be possibly having a heat stroke. The way he's acting, further for you to time out, repeating 14-54.

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0: Ducoin, Ocean 141, motors assist. We're going to be in the 400 block of Park Street in Ducoin. 400 block of Park Street in Ducoin. It's going to be on a green over gold Ford Windstar. Green over gold Ford Windstar, Illinois V-Truck, 385-7854. 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I've already spoken with the female owner. They're going to need a owner's request to 909 East Park. They'd like fins if they can do that, and see what their ETA will be, please.

0: performance request, do they have a specific tow they are requesting, or is it the next rotational?
1: Or they like fins here in New Corn if they can do it.

0: 10-4, I'll be in now. 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It's going to be a little bit.
1: The time is now 3 p.m.
2: Track stop. 24
1: west. The room temperature is 72 degrees Fahrenheit. And the actual temperature, 84 degrees.
2: 9051. Robert, 90541.
3: Sunny 10-4, Osh 141, Duquan. Sunny David Robert, clear black, 2023.
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2: Yeah, that's fine.
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4: That's 149 Debris. Spillway Road at Hayton School Road. Spillway Road at Hayton School Road in Williamson County. A large tree branch partially blocking a lane. Be out trying to remove it.
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0: to Cumberland County. It says he's secure for now. Still requesting a routine.
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3: 49 RAP, can I get an ETA to Great Hall?
4: We're approximately 1 minute out.
3: 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They are outside on
5: the outside deck. Temperature is 84 degrees Fahrenheit.
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0: four tracks out. Another team kind of just go to Brad. 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
1: Zosie, 2020 GMC pickup.

for westbound, outpost 83. 6 for westbound, outpost 83. It's a black SUV pulling a U-Haul trailer. Black SUV pulling a U-Haul trailer. Florida fleet trailer plate. P. George, Frank W. William, 951. George, Frank William, 951. Florida fleet plate.

0: 7238, clear expired 8/2023, green 2005, Buick City.
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1: 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William Henry, 1980, New York.
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1: 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Hey, boy, Adam W. Williams, 5421. 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
0: Hey, you want to take that part?

0: 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That's over 2018.
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3: The outside temperature is 84 degrees Fahrenheit.

0: Going next for one. Clear North Columbia. Clear North Columbia. 601 North Columbia. 601 North Columbia.
1: 68-year-old male fall head trauma, bleeding from the head. 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

0: Perfect. So 64 westbound, Mompos 32, 64 westbound, Mompos 32, dark blue Hyundai Santa Fe, dark blue Hyundai Santa Fe, Kentucky, C Charles 5, H Henry, 7, Charles 5, Henry, 7, 3,
1: 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Air, fire, fire,

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AMPD clear, 1519.

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0: 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And a 46-year-old female complaining of extreme pain in her legs. Come out 1521.

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0: 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Go ahead.
1: Motorist, this is I-64 westbound to 54. 64 westbound to 54. It's a silver passenger car with the trunk up. Two subjects, looks like they're changing the tire. Secure 30.
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2: You're going X-101, traffic stop. Traffic stop. 45 White Oak Lane, Metropolis. 45 White Oak Lane, Metropolis. Black Honda Accord, Black Honda Accord. Oklahoma, Q Queen, Peepaw, Y Young, 017. Oklahoma, Q Queen, Peepaw, Y Young,

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2: The outside temperature is 84 degrees Fahrenheit.
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0: Decision.
2: Got a 42-year-old female
0: who's
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0: 27, Robert Y. Young, correction, Robert Y. Young, 1732, 2006, 100.

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2: Asking one traffic stop.
1: Asking one, go ahead.
2: 57 southbound 58, southbound 58, white Toyota RAV4, white Toyota RAV4, Tennessee 473, B-Boy, F-Frank, and Nora Z-Zebra, 473, Boy Frank, Nora Zebra, Tennessee.
3: EMS 8 arrived on scene and then was told there is no patient, so we will be clear of scene and back and available.
1: 473, B-Boy, F-Frank, and Nora Z-Zebra, Tennessee, 24-3.

64 westbound, on post 81. 31, red Honda HRV, red Frank C. Charles, 50704. Frank Charles, 50704.

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1: 10-4.
2: County I-4, after speaking to the male, he agreed to, or stated he wanted to go to the hospital. I'm going to transport him to Heron Hospital for a mental evaluation. I-4, come on.
3: It's again for Efrain R. Robert, 4215, clear, 14-4, plate to speed of entry, entrance violation.

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1: West 724, correction, east at the 724, east at the 7, on a white Toyota Camry, white Camry, North Carolina, M. Mary A. Adam and Nora, 4970, MAN 4970, North Carolina.

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0: 25 Frank 27, myself, 5 Frank 33, we both patrol Rin Lake. Both patrol Rin Lake. Secure 4 hours.
1: 7-10-4.

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She says she can pay the tow company once she gets to her residence, but doesn't have the money on her at the time. I put the address in the notes.

0: 2.9. And 7th Street, Fairfield. 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
1: The outside temperature is 85 degrees Fahrenheit.

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on call back. 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

0: 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Sheriff's stop, Heron Road, at I-57, Heron Road, I-57, Williamson County, Black Ford, the Edward H. Henry, 47932. Edward Henry, 47932.
1: Clear, 9-3-2, clear, expired, 3-7-26, Black 2-7-21.

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1: You want to drive your stuff? Southbound 58. Southbound 58. It's a dark gray Jeep Wrangler. Dark gray. It's got a luggage rack with horns in the registration.

0: The outside temperature is 85 degrees Fahrenheit.
1: 1028 Colorado. Edward Ocean Ocean Frank 10. Edward Ocean Ocean Frank 10 Colorado. And I'll be secure.
2: Smoke here, RP. He's unsure if
0: Ocean, Ocean,
2: the
0: Ocean,
2: male
0: Frank
2: lives here or not. You're supposed to pass a note as long as you email it with him for.
0: Clear. Grant Theodore Schramm. Grant Theodore Schramm, Gray, 2024 G.

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0: Point asking one traffic stop. 57 southbound at the 58. 57 southbound at 58. I have an orange Corvette. Orange Corvette. F. Frank G. George, 87958. 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

0: out of Ponte, mail 10/27/98, wanted. Say it appeared driving on revoked license. Male, white, 27/5/10/175, brown and brown. Additional information available. Go ahead. Escato Aponte, revoked, 12/11/2021, 6206, A Adam 6. Go ahead.
1: The outside temperature is 85 degrees Fahrenheit.

57 southbound 58. Gray Toyota Highlander. Gray Toyota Highlander. Alabama 47 B-Boy 431A Adam. 47 B-Boy 431A Adam, Alabama.

0: Going 652 sharp south, 57 south, 54, 57 south. Boy Victor, 32474.
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Daniel Vaughn. The 99 out of Hamilton County is valid. 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

0: Park, Texas. Elway Patterson, Charles Adventure, 25490. Charles Adventure, 25490. Red, you know, I'm about to.
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0: 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Attach both involved parties.
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0: 7 earlier this afternoon is reporting that the electrical box there is damaged, like someone probably backed into it. He just wants everybody to be aware that that's not him that did it. It was already there.
1: The outside temperature is 85 degrees Fahrenheit.

0: 27 Yummy, registered owner. 27 out of Missouri. Message, please. WSI and RG George, Gilbert T. Tom. My name is Samantha. That's Sam. Adam and Mary Adam. Nora T. Tom. H. Henry Adam. Those are Robert. White female, due birth 1/24 of the 84th. 0/24 of April.
1: Back to copy the warrant over and give me a field report when you get a chance.
2: The address, last time I interacted with them, it was on the South McClain.
1: And also, I know Hamilton said release them with a new court date, but could you just give the old fax a copy as well?
3: It is going to be South McClainsboro, sorry.
4: This is United. He's responding 1504 Morgan. 1504 Morgan Avenue. Have a 79-year-old female.
3: There's an LPM place and it's been served.
5: You want good?
4: PD clears.
2: And 40. Thank you.
6: I-410-4. North Carolina. V-Victor-A-Adam, V-Victor-2164. Victor-Adam, Victor-2164, North Carolina.

0: General North. We've got an alarm there.
1: 10-4, Banner out.
2: Indiana 2027. That's the name. Hey, Adam J. John. I have a piece of a Henry Curtis over 2000 Tesla.
3: 44, 10-4.

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0: truck keys. So the maroon truck back there that's parked, I think she said it's at the shower house. I'm not sure if it's shower house or the tent parking, but it's a maroon F-150, Ford F-150. There's a tow truck on the way to get it, but just so you know, it's still there when they leave.
1: 10-4, thank you for the update.
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1: Ah, 625-3679 Oxbow Road, 3679 Oxbow Road. Just got a phone call from the daughter-in-law of the people that live there. Evidently, they are both, or one is possibly Alzheimer's. She just called them, and one of them was screaming in the background. She just wants to know that they're okay, if they need an ambulance. She advised to go ahead and call one, but she wants someone to go by and check first. It's going to be the Cotter's residence.
2: There was a mix-up between him and her. She knew it was broken, and he said it wasn't.
3: 10-4.

Ranger Eyes, apartment 106-1210 in Ranger Eyes, apartment 106. RP is a third-party caller. Her grandmother calls her and says there is a big snake in her apartment. Thank you all for help.

0: 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He's not sure that her grandmother will enter the door. Since the door that makes it.
1: Crikey. All right, we'll be on route.
2: Seven southbound at the 5-8. 57 southbound at the 5-8. It's a black Honda hatchback. It's a black Honda, maybe a fifth hatchback. Little bitty car. Georgia, Sammy Edwards, Z-Zebra 3706. Sammy Edwards, Z-Zebra 3706, Georgia.
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0: You had a lot of background noise. I'm assuming you asked for a 27.
1: We're running 27. 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

0: 9 units. Reckless driving, possible medical issue, I-57 southbound, milepost 126. Reckless driving, possible medical issue, I-57 southbound, milepost 126. Blue SUV, hazards are on. Vehicles traveling at approximately 5 miles an hour southbound. Vehicles traveling 5 miles an hour on the interstate. Stick with your men.
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0: 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Information gathered for report.
1: 4 eastbound to 8. 4 eastbound to 8. White Subaru. White Subaru. Tennessee. 326. Boy Robert X-ray boy. 326. Boy Robert X-ray boy. Tennessee.

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I need you to go code 800 West Industrial Park Road for report of somebody who passed out. Unsure breathing status is updated. 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Timeout 1658.

0: Reckless driving, I-70 eastbound, milepost 143. Budget box truck, Central, Oklahoma, 3 H. Henry, M. Mary, 545.
1: Oklahoma, 3 H. Henry,
0: M. Mary, 545. 1028. Avis budget rental.
1: The room temperature is 72 degrees Fahrenheit. And the outside temperature, 85 degrees.
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1: Yeah, 5 Ball 17, traffic's on.

0: 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B-Boy Adrian Reed 51224.
1: You'll go ahead and send the next tow bar with 8, please.

Also, the show's clear of valid multi-owner Kelly or Mason Willis in a gray 19 Honda Sedan. Both registered owners are attached. Clear up. 10-4.

0: two turns still. 52 driver south. 57 south. 59. 57 south, 59. Blue Toyota truck. Blue Toyota truck. B-Boy, G-George, P-Paul, 0144. Boy George, Paul, 0144.
1: Four, go ahead. Us and eight are going to be going to 620 instead of 800. Everybody at 800 does not know what's going on, so we're trying to find the patient. 10-4, my driver, I'm here. 10-4.

0: also pull me a case number, please. 10-4.
1: So we went into 800 Industrial, and nobody knew what was going on. We're at 620 right now. Check out patients.

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1: So we're at 620 Industrial with fire and law enforcement, and there's no patients in the building either. Can you verify where they're at?
0: 4-10-4. It looks like they're at 620.
1: Verbal for improper passing.
0: I didn't hear CPR in progress.
2: 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Frank P. Paul, 275-262. Frank P. Paul, 275-262.

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0: 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Need to respond 19536 East Old Lake Road. 19536 East Old Lake Road. Have a 65-year-old female, has Parkinson's, unable to eat, unable to keep any food down, requesting EMS. 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

respond to 201 West Ford, 201 West Ford Tree, apartment 9A Adams, 9A Adams. 70-year-old female complaining of being sick. Can't be declared 17-09.

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1: 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Black Volkswagen. 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
2: Hey.
1: B-Boy, Sam, Q-Queen, 6756. Boy, Sam, Queen, 6756.
0: I said you should jump.
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0: Stop. 545 Polk County, 135 Hazel Road, Polk County, a Silver Chrysler. Silver Chrysler. Edward George 905. Edward George 33975.
1: That's 4, I'm just getting the mic clicked.

respond to the area of 1083 Martin Road. 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

Jesse Drive, Williamson County. 148 and Jesse Drive, Williamson County. White Blue Grand. Not sure the state. I think it might be New Mexico. 7 people, A. Adam, 4 people, W. William. 7 people, Adam, 4 people, W. William. New Mexico, it's covered up.

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My Jeep Wrangler.

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0: The outside temperature is 86 degrees Fahrenheit.
1: County, show me en route to the jail. One female being a mild trip. 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

0: 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My Suburban, well, Chevy Suburban, D. David A. Adam, 18336. 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
1: Contact, you can come down here to reset the cargo alarm.

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1: Route 13 at Refuge, North Refuge in Williamson County. 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

0: 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So 2020, you need something, sir.
1: Incoming, remaining, that's here is 110. 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

0: 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Some iPhone crash detection, rapid SOS, just due to the location given, and they code the response. We attempted to map and were unable.
1: 10-4.

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0: 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Our unit 1 is going to be a truck tractor semi trailer. Truck tractor semi trailer. Purple truck white trailer. Purple truck homicide. We have triple J. Is the company. T703. 19. Can you put an S1 out for a hit and run?
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0: You, I think that little one,
2: County, Medic 3, you're en route to
0: secondary panel, and

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1: City 7-1041.
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1: 1218352524.
2: 10-4. Do you have a 28 on that?
3: 14 out of Tennessee. We on a black Dodge pickup.

0: Bedford and Gun Creek okay on an adapter, or do they need the breaker changed out?
1: Negative, they're okay. It's the 110. And she's plugged into the motorhome outlets. So I'll do a work order on it. They'll change it tomorrow.
0: 10-4.

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1: 213A21.
0: The room temperature is 72 degrees Fahrenheit, and the
1: outside
0: temperature 85 degrees.
1: On the place I'll keep

0: emergency, go ahead.
1: County, this male is requesting a deputy. He has a found debit card belonging to a female. He's not willing to insisting that a deputy arrive on scene so he can hand it over to them.
0: Advise on this, however, they are getting tied up with priority calls.
1: 10-9.
0: Calls and getting tied up.
1: 10-4.
2: So William Douglas and Samantha Douglas on 9th Street, Murfreesboro, Illinois, on a beige 2009 Chrysler passenger van.

0: respond to Casey's on South Court in Marion, a 508 South Court. 24-year-old male, shaking, doesn't feel right, say that he may be dehydrated. Marion PD timeout, 1801.
1: Marion Ida, double P Paul, L Lincoln, D. Edwards. First name's gonna be Paul, P Paul, Adam, Union, L Lincoln. Middle initial, L is in Lincoln. Point of birth, 11-8 of 81, repeating 11-8 of 81, gonna be male, out of Tennessee.
2: For it, no problem. I was just making sure I didn't need to head that way.

0: Everall, Tennessee.
1: Inside the camper, there are no animals inside. There's no blood from any animals inside the camper either.

0: information?
1: Go ahead.
0: 9 advised to tell the male if he is wanting to give that to his deputy to come to the sheriff's office. Deputy is tied up and he can take the information from him.
2: The outside temperature is 85 degrees Fahrenheit.
0: I'm going to go ahead and get the card from him. I'll handle it immediately.

0: 5-4-10-4. The RP just arrived on scene and advised me that was not the camper she was referring to. The other one has already left the area. She'll be back 101.
1: 10-4.
2: Sam over Tom. It's going to be a grain hauler trailer.
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0: of Christopher City Park.
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0: 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There are several parents that are concerned. I believe there's going to be people outside of their house.

0: have a pericarditis, mom. 14 at 10. 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Ellington F Frank 2, V Victor 5, X Ray. Ellington F Frank 2, V Victor 5, X Ray, Missouri 2027.
1: Missouri 2027, Ellington F Frank 2, V Victor 5, X Ray, clear. 2007 Chevrolet.

some alarm panel issues. A maintenance man contacted the alarm company, and they had been put on a 24-hour

101, male, hands it over the debit card. 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Attempt to locate the owner. State, I'll be giving him a ride up to Mount Vernon.

0: 59, go ahead. Flying I-59 MSOP, I-57 northbound to 160, I-57 northbound to 160. It's a white truck tractor, black semi-trailer, white truck tractor, black semi-trailer, visible 28.
1: Ball 20 County. Go 5 North 8. RP stated that his ex-girlfriend's vehicle is parked in the yard and he wants to know his options on having it removed.
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1: 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Rumblers Crossing Road at Menier Road, Franklin County. Red 450, Red 3, G. George, A. Adam, P. Tommy. P. Tommy, Edward, P. George, Triplett.
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0: Dekkerhoff, Victor Adam Nora, David Edward King, Edward Robert King, Henry Ocean, Victor Edward, first name Austin, Adam Union, Sam Tom, Ida Nora, two middles, one is going to be C. Charles, next one's E. Edward, date of birth, 09-05-1994.
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0: 10-4, 1306, 7 Victor.
1: Illinois State Police communicates again.
0: Yeah, well, I ran that prior to. Shows expired. Expired in 24, 6 of 24. Out of Princeton, Kentucky. Show the multi owner.
1: Right,
0: Jessica Wellman or a James Ellis. Showing on a 2010 Chevrolet Traverse. Red and colored.
2: 10-4, Jessica Wellman is going to be the other half to this issue. If you could, run and attach her. Advised that she moved to Kentucky approximately a year ago.
0: To get a date of birth off South Dex.
2: County, that date of birth is going to be 09-23-1993.
0: So, David William, 13958.
3: 20 County, pending call, domestic.
4: Is expired. Expired. 3 of 26.
3: It's going to be in the area of 703 Madison. They are now walking towards Joplin, in between Joplin and Reed Street. Joplin and Reed. All verbally arguing. Now was screaming at the female. I've got a description when you're ready to copy.
2: Go ahead.
3: Male has no shirt on. Bald head. A female had a backpack. And was wearing a black shirt.
2: To that area. I believe Danny Eubanks. I passed by him on the way to this location.
3: 10-4. Also, RP advised no weapons were observed.
2: 10-4, could you 10-9 the current direction?
3: 10-4 RP lives in the area 703 Madison, advising they're walking towards Joplin. They're in between Joplin and Reed Street.

0: 9-9 track stop. Track stop 37 in Barton Lane, Franklin County. Highway 37 in Barton Lane, Franklin County. White, GMC Yukon. White, GMC Yukon. Illinois, Adam William 37723. Illinois, Adam William 37723.
1: Thank you.

0: 2 fire.
1: Southbound on South Main. 20, not visible. Going to be a maroon F-150. We're still rolling up the side. Hi, Buffalo 20. I have it in the area. Is RPG still on the line and able to see him?

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1: 10-4, disregard.
2: Time is up, 18:25, 1825. 7, it's going to be extended cab, black Silverado, northbound, south Washington. My caller did go another direction, so last seen headed towards McDonald's area.
1: 10-4, city.

0: The outside temperature is 84 degrees Fahrenheit.
1: Have a 74-year-old female vaginal bleeding a lot, requesting EMS. 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

calls about individuals arguing on the roadway on Chancellor area from McLeansboro to East Main and as far down to the square north to Bailey Lane. Haven't observed anybody.

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0: I-56, emergency assist, I-57 northbound, Mapa's 54, I-57 northbound, Mapa's 54, vehicle on the shoulder, flat tire, vehicle description.
1: Thanks for arriving.
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Report of a dryer on fire inside of a trailer. Franklin County OEMs clear, 1843.

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1: 1106, Lake Fire, 1106, South Lake Fire.

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1: 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Fire's on the scene. 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I'll be back one on.
2: 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The fire is extinguished. Dryer's unplugged. We're going to go ahead and ventilate the trailer for him, but we're scared of what we got.
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Missouri 28, Boyd, George, Ocean, David, 4, Union. Boyd, George, Ocean, David, 4, Union. 2026, Black, 4, Chronicles.

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It's going to be a silver Hyundai.

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They called by the trooper that was a male with a possible stroke. Marion 5010 on 1854.

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0: 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Edward Paul 54532.
1: Missouri 27, that's right. Paul Robert, Edward 9117. A. Adam Double Home. First of that, boy Edward Tom Henry. Philip A. Adam, white female date of birth, 114 69. 01 1469.

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4: Baby. Tennessee, 413, D-Boy on Lincoln, and Frankie David clear. White, 2016,
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0: 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And the outside temperature, 83 degrees.
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